0: Newsom and Thomas. Amid expanding settlements and growing violence in the occupied West Bank, the United Kingdom's making a statement. Charles de Ledesma has our report.
1: The British government agrees that there is ethnic cleansing of Palestinians in areas of the West Bank, perpetrated by settler terrorists.
2: Foreign Secretary Ed Miliband tells the House of Commons settler actions have resulted in the UK toughening its stance.
1: I do not believe the British people want us supporting the occupation by accepting products from settlements in our shops and supermarkets. So I can announce today that we will introduce an import ban on goods from illegal settlements in the occupied territories.
2: The ban includes a range of services, including financing, construction, infrastructure, real estate, and advertising for settlements. Earlier Tuesday, Israeli President Isaac Herzog said the ban would be a grave miscalculation, a decision that will fall on the wrong side of history. I'm Charles de Ledesma.
0: The U.S. military says it's destroyed five Iranian oil tankers in response to the latest attacks on its warships. Tehran has retaliated, launching missiles at American targets in Jordan. Secretary of State Marco Rubio tells reporters,
3: the back and forth is pretty straightforward, and that is that Iran continues to try to hit U.S. naval ships. And for every time they do that or try to do that, they're going to lose tankers.
0: The trade war is escalating with Canada. The White House now says the U.S. will ban dairy products, most alcoholic beverages, and motorcycles from Canada. It'll take effect in 3 weeks and comes after Canada imposed retaliatory tariffs on $20 billion in U.S. imports today. And another development in Missouri's congressional map, a federal judge has temporarily blocked the state from using the old congressional districts in the November election. This just days after the Missouri Supreme Court said a new U.S. House map backed by President Trump could not be used. Meanwhile, polls are closing at this hour in New Hampshire's primaries. This is AP News. Hurricane Lowell making its presence felt in Hawaii. Julie Walker has the story.
4: Damaging winds and heavy rains from Hurricane Lowell are pelting Hawaii's western islands. The storm center passing west of the islands early Tuesday and moving away, but there's still several threats, says Eric Blake with the National Hurricane Center.
5: We want to emphasize that across Kauai County and portions of Big Island, the additional rainfall could produce significant flash flooding and mudslides.
4: The islands of Kauai and Niihau are under a hurricane warning, and Oahu, the state's most populated island with close to 1 million residents, is under a tropical storm warning.
5: There could definitely be life-threatening surf and rip currents during the next few days across many of the Hawaiian islands.
4: Those same conditions exist along the Southern California coast as the remnants of Marie, once a hurricane, then a tropical storm, dissipate. I'm Julie Walker.
0: 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I'm Ben Thomas. 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
7: There will be a fall chill in the air tonight across northern Maine and western New Brunswick. Cold enough, in fact, where some areas of frost are not out of the question. It'll be mostly clear with temperatures for lows dropping down into the low and mid-30s or about 2 degrees Celsius. And again, patchy frost is possible. Wednesday, some sun but with increasing cloudiness. Highs near 65, 18 degrees Celsius. Wednesday night, with the approach of a cold front, cloudy skies, showers developing, lows in the upper 50s, 14 degrees Celsius. Thursday, risk for early day showers, then clouds thinning out to partial sunshine, breezy with highs in the low 70s, 23 degrees Celsius. Dry weather on Friday with mixed sun and clouds, highs 60 to 65, 18 degrees Celsius. This is Precision Weather Meteorologist Steve Adamson for WHOU.
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0: I'm Tony the Reno. If you've ever watched South Park, certainly you know of Cartman and that he loves punch and pie. Will there be punch and pie? Will there be punch and pie? Someone told me, welcome to the jungle, we've got punch and pie. And now I can't hear that song any different.
2: You know?
0: But if the jungle had punch and pie to go along with the fun and games, I think we'd be down for that too. Punch, pie, fun, games, jungle, Guns N' Roses. Hey, it's on. 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

100.1 WHOU. I'm Tony the Reno. Still ahead tonight after the All Request Hour. You put your brain to work. Three clues. 1 year back in the day. Maybe $100 for knowing the throwback timeline. Are you ready for it? I know you can guess. I know you can play with one of our favorite underrated albums of the 80s in about 60 minutes.

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I'm Tony Lorino from downtown Houlton and all throughout the region. 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

0: I'm Ben Thomas. Canada's retaliatory tariffs hitting hundreds of U.S. products at rates of 15, 25, or 50%. The White House is further escalating the trade war, saying the U.S. will ban dairy products, most alcoholic beverages, and motorcycles from Canada.
1: Canada has consistently proposed long-term partnerships.
0: Prime Minister Mark Carney.
1: Well, the U.S. has too often demanded short-term transactions.
0: The U.S. military says it's destroyed five Iranian oil tankers in response to the latest attacks on its warships. Tehran then hit back, releasing footage of what its military says is missiles being fired towards U.S. targets in Jordan. Video from there showed missiles being intercepted. And Jordan's military says its air defense systems intercepted 18. No reports of casualties. Meanwhile, Saga Magani reports President Trump says the nation is renewing a solemn promise as the 25th anniversary of 9/11 approaches.
2: It was bright and sunny this morning here in Washington, a September Tuesday, a lot like the one a quarter century ago, just outside the White House.
3: We will never forget.
2: The president was on the ellipse with first responders and troops before him, and behind him, a steel beam recovered from the World Trade Center that's been touring the nation.
3: This battered piece of steel here today on the ellipse is a reminder that America is blessed with a strength no fire can consume, no evil can conquer, and no terror can destroy.
2: The event kicked off a week-long commemoration of the attack's anniversary. The president will speak Friday at the Pentagon. Sagar Magani at the White House.
0: And in New Hampshire's primaries, Republicans have chosen John Sununu and Democrats Chris Pappas as their nominees in the race for U.S. Senate. Sununu was ousted from the Senate in 2008 by the now retiring Senator Jeanne Shaheen. This is AP News. If you're a snake, a literal snake, do you really have to audition for the role?
4: Almost every performer for New York's Metropolitan Opera must audition for the part, and that includes the snake that will briefly take center stage in an upcoming performance of Mozart's Così fan tutte.
5: Ruby.
4: No, Ruby, a ball python, did not get the part.
6: I tend to stay away from ball pythons because if they get spooked, they really just...
4: Zoe Ziegfeld, who plays the role of a snake charmer in the opera, decides which snake wins the role.
6: I ended up at the Met because I had been snake charming at the Coney Island Circus sideshow.
4: And then came Princess, a yellow peach-colored boa constrictor.
6: She is a great length for me, but maybe a little too heavy.
4: In the end, Princess did get the part.
6: She's lovely.
4: I'm Donna Warder.
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8: There will be a fall chill in the air tonight across northern Maine and western New Brunswick. Cold enough, in fact, where some areas of frost are not out of the question. It'll be mostly clear with temperatures for lows dropping down into the low and mid-30s or about 2 degrees Celsius. And again, patchy frost is possible. Wednesday, some sun but with increasing cloudiness. Highs near 65, 18 degrees Celsius. Wednesday night, with the approach of a cold front, cloudy skies, showers developing, lows in the upper 50s, 14 degrees Celsius. Thursday, risk for early day showers, then clouds thinning out to partial sunshine, breezy with highs in the low 70s, 23 degrees Celsius. Dry weather on Friday with mixed sun and clouds, highs 60 to 65, 18 degrees Celsius. This is Precision Weather Meteorologist Steve Adamson for WHOU.

Your home for the classic hits, 100.1 WHOU. I'm Tony Lorino. Almost time for our throwback timeline with one of the most underrated albums of the 80s. We hear about this album all the time, and one of the best songs from it could win you some cash if you know the year. Let's play together in about 6 minutes.

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1: How well do you know your throwback history? 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
0: 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If you can correctly text in the year on the timeline, you could win that $100. In the year we're talking about, Lethal Weapon 1. I guess at the time just known as Lethal Weapon, right? It makes its big screen debut. And of course, we get 2 and 3. All the follow-ups from that point forward. It's the Bundys making their debut as well on Fox with Married with Children and one of the most underrated albums of the 80s. We hear about this album time and time again. INXS's Kick. So good. Yeah. Big debut for that one with songs like Need You Tonight. Was it 1985, 1986, or 1987? Text your guest to enter and win. 877-909-1989.
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3: 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If this all sounds interesting to you, it's Chris's Morning Show on WHOU. 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
1: What year was it Married with Children debuts and We Meet the Bundys on Fox, the fledgling network at the time? The first edition of Lethal Weapon out at the movies. And this one from the album Kick, one of the most underrated of the 80s, one of the biggest hits of the year. If you guess 1987, you got it. Here's In Excess.

WHOU. I'm Tony Lorino, and thanks for listening to Throwback Nation Radio tonight. We love to be your connection to everything going on around town and playing all these great songs. Thanks for hanging with us and staying in the know at 100.1 WHOU.

100.1 WHOU. Isn't it funny when your kids know all the words, huh? I mean, thank the movie Sing for them knowing the words to this one. Gotta love it from Elton John. Here's I'm Still Standing.

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You. I'm Tony the Reno. We appreciate you listening tonight. And whenever you need to stay in the know with what's going on around Holton, make sure you give us a follow at whoufm.com. 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

0: Sam Ben Thomas. After a brief lull, the U.S. and Iran have again exchanged strikes. The U.S. military says it destroyed five Iranian oil tankers in response to attacks on its warships. Tehran then launched missiles at American targets in Jordan. The Jordanian military says its air defenses intercepted 18 ballistic missiles, while two fell in uninhabited areas. Secretary of State Marco Rubio.
1: The back and forth is pretty straightforward, and that is that Iran continues to try to hit U.S. naval ships. And for every time they do that or try to do that, they're going to lose tankers.
0: On the latest diplomatic efforts to end the Russia-Ukraine war,
1: it was productive in the sense that it restarted engagement.
0: Saker Magani reports President Trump had a phone call with Russian President Vladimir Putin.
2: European officials have blamed Russia for sabotage on their soil. Putin's foreign policy advisor says the Russian leader made clear to President Trump there are no aggressive plans regarding Europe. The hour-long phone call came after Trump's envoys met separately with Putin and Ukraine's Volodymyr Zelensky, who says they presented very good, worthwhile ideas for ending the war. The Kremlin says it's close to winning the war. Western observers don't think so. And Pentagon Policy Chief Elbridge Colby says the war could drag on.
3: We must be prepared for a protracted conflict and for Ukraine's requirements to persist in the months and years ahead.
2: Sagar Magani at the White House.
0: Russia's bombardment of Ukraine continued, with Kyiv and the Odessa region the latest targets. And the U.S.-Canada trade war is escalating after Canada's retaliatory tariffs took effect. The White House says the U.S. will ban dairy products, most alcoholic beverages, and some motorcycles from Canada. Trump also moved to shut Canadian products out of large, long-term U.S. government contracts. This is AP News. Bear trouble possible in the Rockies.
4: Drought, wildfires, and snowpack loss have pushed bears further into areas occupied by humans far more than usual this summer as they search for food. Colorado Wildlife Officer Travis Souder.
5: They're eating up to 20,000 calories a day to get ready for hibernation.
4: In Steamboat Springs, Andy Carrion tried to scare off a bear cub that was in his truck.
6: Tried to bang on the truck to scare it off, but it had found my lunch in the seat.
4: In Gold Hill, Patrick Sullivan was sure it was just a crazy neighbor honking a car horn at 3 a.m. Nope, it was a bear in his car, trashing the interior, trying to escape. His brother-in-law used a long rope to open the door. Wildlife managers do try to relocate bears if possible and urge residents to secure anything the bears see as food and to lock their cars.
7: Okay, there he goes.
4: I'm Lisa Dwyer.
0: 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I'm Ben Thomas. 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
9: There will be a fall chill in the air tonight across northern Maine and western New Brunswick. Cold enough, in fact, where some areas of frost are not out of the question. It'll be mostly clear with temperatures for lows dropping down into the low and mid-30s or about 2 degrees Celsius. And again, patchy frost is possible. Wednesday, some sun, but with increasing cloudiness. Highs near 65, 18 degrees Celsius. Wednesday night, with the approach of a cold front, cloudy skies, showers developing, lows in the upper 50s, 14 degrees Celsius. Thursday, risk for early day showers, then clouds thinning out to partial sunshine, breezy with highs in the low 70s, 23 degrees Celsius. Dry weather on Friday with mixed sun and clouds, highs 60 to 65, 18 degrees Celsius. This is Precision Weather Meteorologist Steve Adamson for WHOU.

home for the classic hits, 100.1 WHOU. And Summer of 69, that is not like wearing white. We're still going to play it after Labor Day. Deal? Deal. We're going with it.

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1: Coming up next,
0: one of the telltale signs of someone's age, you go bum bum bum ba da da dum and see how they react. Are they saying under pressure or are they saying ice ice baby? Under pressure, there's probably a 5 in the number of their age. Ice ice baby, probably a 4. But either way, we're down with it. Let's get that original Under Pressure vibe for all of us who know the original. Ready to go. 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

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Learning more about their breakup. You know, shocker, it's all about money. A little about power, but a lot about money. Isn't that always what it's about? One of these years, we're going to find a way to work through those problems, huh? Here's Daryl Hall and John Oates in Maneater.

100.1 WHOU Houlton. I'm Tony DeReno. Thank you for listening tonight and hanging with us all throughout Aroostook County. We appreciate it. With great radio and legendary hits all night long. 100.1 WHOU.

Jessica, another one of our birthday club members. Big props to you. She's in the running for free Dunkin' just for listening. And gets her favorite song on. Hey, you sign yourself up too. You could be next. Throwbacknation.com. Jessica, this one's all yours.

0: 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And if these sound familiar,
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100.1 WHOU Holton. 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I'm Tony DeReno, your home for Throwback Nation Radio, right here playing all the great songs that defined a generation. 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

0: Sam Ben Thomas. After a brief lull, the U.S. and Iran have again exchanged strikes. The U.S. military says it destroyed five Iranian oil tankers in response to attacks on its warships. Tehran then launched missiles at American targets in Jordan. The Jordanian military says its air defenses intercepted 18 ballistic missiles, while two fell in uninhabited areas. Secretary of State Marco Rubio.
1: The back and forth is pretty straightforward, and that is that Iran continues to try to hit U.S. naval ships. And for every time they do that or try to do that, they're going to lose tankers.
0: On the latest diplomatic efforts to end the Russia-Ukraine war,
1: it was productive in the sense that it restarted engagement.
0: Wasaka Magani reports President Trump had a phone call with Russian President Vladimir Putin.
2: European officials have blamed Russia for sabotage on their soil. Putin's foreign policy advisor says the Russian leader made clear to President Trump there are no aggressive plans regarding Europe. The hour-long phone call came after Trump's envoys met separately with Putin and Ukraine's Volodymyr Zelensky, who says they presented very good, worthwhile ideas for ending the war. The Kremlin says it's close to winning the war. Western observers don't think so. And Pentagon Policy Chief Elbridge Colby says the war could drag on.
3: We must be prepared for a protracted conflict and for Ukraine's requirements to persist in the months and years ahead.
2: Sagar Magani at the White House.
0: Russia's bombardment of Ukraine continued, with Kyiv and the Odessa region the latest targets. And the U.S.-Canada trade war is escalating after Canada's retaliatory tariffs took effect. The White House says the U.S. will ban dairy products, most alcoholic beverages, and some motorcycles from Canada. Trump also moved to shut Canadian products out of large, long-term U.S. government contracts. This is AP News. Bear trouble possible in the Rockies.
4: Drought, wildfires, and snowpack loss have pushed bears further into areas occupied by humans far more than usual this summer as they search for food. Colorado Wildlife Officer Travis Souder.
5: They're eating up to 20,000 calories a day to get ready for hibernation.
4: In Steamboat Springs, Andy Carrion tried to scare off a bear cub that was in his truck.
6: Tried to bang on the truck to scare it off, but it had found my lunch in the seat.
4: In Gold Hill, Patrick Sullivan was sure it was just a crazy neighbor honking a car horn at 3 a.m. Nope, it was a bear in his car, trashing the interior, trying to escape. His brother-in-law used a long rope to open the door. Wildlife managers do try to relocate bears if possible and urge residents to secure anything the bears see as food and to lock their cars.
7: Okay, there he goes.
4: I'm Lisa Dwyer.
0: 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I'm Ben Thomas. 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
9: There will be a fall chill in the air tonight across northern Maine and western New Brunswick. Cold enough, in fact, where some areas of frost are not out of the question. It'll be mostly clear with temperatures for lows dropping down into the low and mid-30s or about 2 degrees Celsius. And again, patchy frost is possible. Wednesday, some sun, but with increasing cloudiness. Highs near 65, 18 degrees Celsius. Wednesday night, with the approach of a cold front, cloudy skies, showers developing, lows in the upper 50s, 14 degrees Celsius. Thursday, risk for early day showers, then clouds thinning out to partial sunshine, breezy with highs in the low 70s, 23 degrees Celsius. Dry weather on Friday with mixed sun and clouds, highs 60 to 65, 18 degrees Celsius. This is Precision Weather Meteorologist Steve Adamson for WHOU.

Classic Hits, 100.1 WHOU. One great hour of one great year, class of 87. All you tonight on our late night class reunion. As Michael is bad, and we know it. We saw

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0: You, class of 1987, the year that Fleetwood Mac is back together and agreeing on everything like they are now. With the 50th anniversary of Rumors. The 40th anniversary of Tango in the Night. You smell a tour. You smell a something cooking between Stevie Nicks and Lindsey Buckingham. I'm not a conspiracy theorist, but I certainly am smelling something there. We'll see what they're up to soon enough and get to one of their best for the class of 1987 with Everywhere in Moments right here.
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100.1 WHOU. Class of 1987, all the Bon Jovi we can handle. We'll take, right? Slippery When Wet is everywhere. They're getting ready to tour and put out New Jersey. I mean, 1987 peaked John and the Boys with songs like this. Living on a Prayer is all yours, Class of 87, on the Late Night Class Reunion.

WHOU. I'm Tony Lorino. We love being a part of the community right alongside you all throughout Holton and the area, supporting our local businesses, supporting our local schools. It's not just what we talk about. 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

1987 Late Night Class Reunion. We may need popcorn and soda and candy soon. A Class of 87 movie we gotta see. Yeah, and in just a few after this movie soundtrack, so

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100.1 WHOU. I'm Tony the Reno, a big concert movie with this guy. Class of 1987, late night class reunion. Yeah, his tour from back in the day, hitting theaters. You want to relive the whole thing? Put on some 80s clothes. It's going to be great. Check it out, throwbacknation.com. Here's George Michael.

0: News, I'm Ben Thomas. After a brief lull, the U.S. and Iran have again exchanged strikes. The U.S. military says it destroyed five Iranian oil tankers in response to attacks on its warships. Tehran then launched missiles at American targets in Jordan. The Jordanian military says its air defenses intercepted 18 ballistic missiles, while two fell in uninhabited areas. Secretary of State Marco Rubio.
1: The back and forth is pretty straightforward, and that is that Iran continues to try to hit U.S. naval ships. And for every time they do that or try to do that, they're going to lose tankers.
0: On the latest diplomatic efforts to end the Russia-Ukraine war,
1: it was productive in the sense that it restarted engagement.
0: Osaka Magani reports President Trump had a phone call with Russian President Vladimir Putin.
2: European officials have blamed Russia for sabotage on their soil. Putin's foreign policy advisor says the Russian leader made clear to President Trump there are no aggressive plans regarding Europe. The hour-long phone call came after Trump's envoys met separately with Putin and Ukraine's Volodymyr Zelensky, who says they presented very good, worthwhile ideas for ending the war. The Kremlin says it's close to winning the war. Western observers don't think so. And Pentagon Policy Chief Elbridge Colby says the war could drag on.
3: We must be prepared for a protracted conflict and for Ukraine's requirements to persist in the months and years ahead.
2: Sagar Magani at the White House.
0: Russia's bombardment of Ukraine continued, with Kyiv and the Odessa region the latest targets. And the U.S.-Canada trade war is escalating after Canada's retaliatory tariffs took effect. The White House says the U.S. will ban dairy products, most alcoholic beverages, and some motorcycles from Canada. Trump also moved to shut Canadian products out of large, long-term U.S. government contracts. This is AP News. Bear trouble possible in the Rockies.
4: Drought, wildfires, and snowpack loss have pushed bears further into areas occupied by humans far more than usual this summer as they search for food. Colorado Wildlife Officer Travis Souder.
5: They're eating up to 20,000 calories a day to get ready for hibernation.
4: In Steamboat Springs, Andy Carrion tried to scare off a bear cub that was in his truck.
6: Tried to bang on the truck to scare it off, but it had found my lunch in the seat.
4: In Gold Hill, Patrick Sullivan was sure it was just a crazy neighbor honking a car horn at 3 a.m. Nope, it was a bear in his car, trashing the interior, trying to escape. His brother-in-law used a long rope to open the door. Wildlife managers do try to relocate bears if possible and urge residents to secure anything the bears see as food and to lock their cars.
7: Okay, there he goes.
4: I'm Lisa Dwyer.
0: For more stories at APNews.com. I'm Ben Thomas. 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
9: There will be a fall chill in the air tonight across northern Maine and western New Brunswick. Cold enough, in fact, where some areas of frost are not out of the question. It'll be mostly clear, with temperatures for lows dropping down into the low and mid-30s, or about 2 degrees Celsius. And again, patchy frost is possible. Wednesday, some sun, but with increasing cloudiness. Highs near 65, 18 degrees Celsius. Wednesday night, with the approach of a cold front, cloudy skies, showers developing, lows in the upper 50s, 14 degrees Celsius. Thursday, risk for early day showers, then clouds thinning out to partial sunshine, breezy with highs in the low 70s, 23 degrees Celsius. Dry weather on Friday with mixed sun and clouds, highs 60 to 65, 18 degrees Celsius. This is Precision Weather Meteorologist Steve Adamson for WHOU.
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1: 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I'm Chanel Roberts at WHOU, hoping you'll join me for Classics in the Afternoon. 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

0: Hey, don't forget to tune in every morning here on WHOU from 6 to 10 a.m. for Chris's Morning Show. You and I will take a trip down memory lane with the best of the classic hits, requests, the pick of the day, the birthday club, and special guest interviews, useless information from a head full of it, and even some pretty bad jokes. If this all sounds interesting to you, it's Chris's Morning Show on WHOU. Looking forward to spending some time with you.
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0: and Ben Thomas. After a brief lull, the U.S. and Iran have again exchanged strikes. The U.S. military says it destroyed five Iranian oil tankers in response to attacks on its warships. Tehran then launched missiles at American targets in Jordan. The Jordanian military says its air defenses intercepted 18 ballistic missiles, while two fell in uninhabited areas. Secretary of State Marco Rubio.
1: The back and forth is pretty straightforward, and that is that Iran continues to try to hit U.S. naval ships. And for every time they do that or try to do that, they're going to lose tankers.
0: On the latest diplomatic efforts to end the Russia-Ukraine war,
1: it was productive in the sense that it restarted engagement.
0: Osaka Magani reports President Trump had a phone call with Russian President Vladimir Putin.
2: European officials have blamed Russia for sabotage on their soil. Putin's foreign policy advisor says the Russian leader made clear to President Trump there are no aggressive plans regarding Europe. The hour-long phone call came after Trump's envoys met separately with Putin and Ukraine's Volodymyr Zelensky, who says they presented very good, worthwhile ideas for ending the war. The Kremlin says it's close to winning the war. Western observers don't think so, and Pentagon Policy Chief Elbridge Colby says the war could drag on.
3: We must be prepared for a protracted conflict and for Ukraine's requirements to persist in the months and years ahead.
2: Sagar Magani at the White House.
0: Russia's bombardment of Ukraine continued, with Kyiv and the Odessa region the latest targets. And the U.S.-Canada trade war is escalating. After Canada's retaliatory tariffs took effect, the White House says the U.S. will ban dairy products, most alcoholic beverages, and some motorcycles from Canada. Trump also moved to shut Canadian products out of large, long-term U.S. government contracts. This is AP News. Bear trouble possible in the Rockies.
4: Drought, wildfires, and snowpack loss have pushed bears further into areas occupied by humans far more than usual this summer as they search for food. Colorado Wildlife Officer Travis Souder.
5: They're eating up to 20,000 calories a day to get ready for hibernation.
4: In Steamboat Springs, Andy Carrion tried to scare off a bear cub that was in his truck.
6: Tried to bang on the truck to scare it off, but it had found my lunch in the seat.
4: In Gold Hill, Patrick Sullivan was sure it was just a crazy neighbor honking a car horn at 3 a.m. Nope, it was a bear in his car, trashing the interior, trying to escape. His brother-in-law used a long rope to open the door. Wildlife managers do try to relocate bears if possible and urge residents to secure anything the bears see as food and to lock their cars.
7: Okay, there he goes.
4: I'm Lisa Dwyer.
0: 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I'm Ben Thomas. 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
9: There will be a fall chill in the air tonight across northern Maine and western New Brunswick. Cold enough, in fact, where some areas of frost are not out of the question. It'll be mostly clear, with temperatures for lows dropping down into the low and mid-30s, or about 2 degrees Celsius. And again, patchy frost is possible. Wednesday, some sun, but with increasing cloudiness. Highs near 65, 18 degrees Celsius. Wednesday night, with the approach of a cold front, cloudy skies, showers developing, lows in the upper 50s, 14 degrees Celsius. Thursday, risk for early day showers, then clouds thinning out to partial sunshine, breezy with highs in the low 70s, 23 degrees Celsius. Dry weather on Friday with mixed sun and clouds, highs 60 to 65, 18 degrees Celsius. This is Precision Weather Meteorologist Steve Adamson for WHOU.
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0: Hey, what are you doing Monday through Friday from 2 to 6 p.m.? Well, have I got a deal for you. It's Classics in the Afternoon. I'm Janelle Roberts at WHOU, where we play all of your favorite afternoon classics, even some of your mom and dad's favorite classics, because your mom and dad rocked. I know, because I rocked with them. 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

0: Newsom and Thomas. After a brief lull, the U.S. and Iran have again exchanged strikes. The U.S. military says it destroyed five Iranian oil tankers in response to attacks on its warships. Tehran then launched missiles at American targets in Jordan. The Jordanian military says its air defenses intercepted 18 ballistic missiles, while two fell in uninhabited areas. Secretary of State Marco Rubio.
1: The back and forth is pretty straightforward, and that is that Iran continues to try to hit U.S. naval ships. And for every time they do that or try to do that, they're going to lose tankers.
0: On the latest diplomatic efforts to end the Russia-Ukraine war,
1: it was productive in the sense that it restarted engagement.
0: Well, Saker Magani reports President Trump had a phone call with Russian President Vladimir Putin.
2: European officials have blamed Russia for sabotage on their soil. Putin's foreign policy advisor says the Russian leader made clear to President Trump there are no aggressive plans regarding Europe. The hour-long phone call came after Trump's envoys met separately with Putin and Ukraine's Volodymyr Zelensky, who says they presented very good, worthwhile ideas for ending the war. The Kremlin says it's close to winning the war. Western observers don't think so. And Pentagon Policy Chief Elbridge Colby says the war could drag on.
3: We must be prepared for a protracted conflict and for Ukraine's requirements to persist in the months and years ahead.
2: Sagar Magani at the White House.
0: Russia's bombardment of Ukraine continued, with Kyiv and the Odessa region the latest targets. And the U.S.-Canada trade war is escalating after Canada's retaliatory tariffs took effect. The White House says the U.S. will ban dairy products, most alcoholic beverages, and some motorcycles from Canada. Trump also moved to shut Canadian products out of large, long-term U.S. government contracts. This is AP News. Bear trouble possible in the Rockies.
4: Drought, wildfires, and snowpack loss have pushed bears further into areas occupied by humans far more than usual this summer as they search for food. Colorado Wildlife Officer Travis Souder.
5: They're eating up to 20,000 calories a day to get ready for hibernation.
4: In Steamboat Springs, Andy Carrion tried to scare off a bear cub that was in his truck.
6: Tried to bang on the truck to scare it off, but it had found my lunch in the seat.
4: In Gold Hill, Patrick Sullivan was sure it was just a crazy neighbor honking a car horn at 3 a.m. Nope, it was a bear in his car, trashing the interior, trying to escape. His brother-in-law used a long rope to open the door. Wildlife managers do try to relocate bears if possible and urge residents to secure anything the bears see as food and to lock their cars.
7: Okay, there he goes.
4: I'm Lisa Dwyer.
0: 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I'm Ben Thomas. 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
9: There will be a fall chill in the air tonight across northern Maine and western New Brunswick. Cold enough, in fact, where some areas of frost are not out of the question. It'll be mostly clear with temperatures for lows dropping down into the low and mid-30s or about 2 degrees Celsius. And again, patchy frost is possible. Wednesday, some sun, but with increasing cloudiness. Highs near 65, 18 degrees Celsius. Wednesday night, with the approach of a cold front, cloudy skies, showers developing, lows in the upper 50s, 14 degrees Celsius. Thursday, risk for early day showers, then clouds thinning out to partial sunshine, breezy with highs in the low 70s, 23 degrees Celsius. Dry weather on Friday with mixed sun and clouds, highs 60 to 65, 18 degrees Celsius. This is Precision Weather Meteorologist Steve Adamson for WHOU.
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0: afternoons never sounded so classic. I'm Chanel Roberts at WHOU, hoping you'll join me for Classics in the Afternoon. 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And don't miss the Classics in the Afternoon Music Minute with Renee every Monday, Wednesday, and Friday at 3:30. 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

0: and Ben Thomas. After a brief lull, the U.S. and Iran have again exchanged strikes. The U.S. military says it destroyed five Iranian oil tankers in response to attacks on its warships. Tehran then launched missiles at American targets in Jordan. The Jordanian military says its air defenses intercepted 18 ballistic missiles, while two fell in uninhabited areas. Secretary of State Marco Rubio.
1: The back and forth is pretty straightforward, and that is that Iran continues to try to hit U.S. naval ships. And for every time they do that or try to do that, they're going to lose tankers.
0: On the latest diplomatic efforts to end the Russia-Ukraine war,
1: it was productive in the sense that it restarted engagement.
0: Sagar Magani reports President Trump had a phone call with Russian President Vladimir Putin.
2: European officials have blamed Russia for sabotage on their soil. Putin's foreign policy advisor says the Russian leader made clear to President Trump there are no aggressive plans regarding Europe. The hour-long phone call came after Trump's envoys met separately with Putin and Ukraine's Volodymyr Zelensky, who says they presented very good, worthwhile ideas for ending the war. The Kremlin says it's close to winning the war. Western observers don't think so. And Pentagon Policy Chief Elbridge Colby says the war could drag on.
3: We must be prepared for a protracted conflict and for Ukraine's requirements to persist in the months and years ahead.
2: Sagar Magani at the White House.
0: Russia's bombardment of Ukraine continued, with Kyiv and the Odessa region the latest targets. And the U.S.-Canada trade war is escalating after Canada's retaliatory tariffs took effect. The White House says the U.S. will ban dairy products, most alcoholic beverages, and some motorcycles from Canada. Trump also moved to shut Canadian products out of large, long-term U.S. government contracts. This is AP News. Bear trouble possible in the Rockies.
4: Drought, wildfires, and snowpack loss have pushed bears further into areas occupied by humans far more than usual this summer as they search for food. Colorado Wildlife Officer Travis Salder.
5: They're eating up to 20,000 calories a day to get ready for hibernation.
4: In Steamboat Springs, Andy Carrion tried to scare off a bear cub that was in his truck.
6: Tried to bang on the truck to scare it off, but it had found my lunch in the seat.
4: In Gold Hill, Patrick Sullivan was sure it was just a crazy neighbor honking a car horn at 3 a.m. Nope, it was a bear in his car, trashing the interior, trying to escape. His brother-in-law used a long rope to open the door. Wildlife managers do try to relocate bears if possible and urge residents to secure anything the bears see as food and to lock their cars.
7: Okay, there he goes.
4: I'm Lisa Dwyer.
0: 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I'm Ben Thomas. 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
9: There will be a fall chill in the air tonight across northern Maine and western New Brunswick. Cold enough, in fact, where some areas of frost are not out of the question. It'll be mostly clear with temperatures for lows dropping down into the low and mid-30s or about 2 degrees Celsius. And again, patchy frost is possible. Wednesday, some sun, but with increasing cloudiness. Highs near 65, 18 degrees Celsius. Wednesday night, with the approach of a cold front, cloudy skies, showers developing, lows in the upper 50s, 14 degrees Celsius. Thursday, risk for early day showers, then clouds thinning out to partial sunshine, breezy with highs in the low 70s, 23 degrees Celsius. Dry weather on Friday with mixed sun and clouds, highs 60 to 65, 18 degrees Celsius. This is Precision Weather Meteorologist Steve Adamson for WHOU.
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0: Sam Ben Thomas. After a brief lull, the U.S. and Iran have again exchanged strikes. The U.S. military says it destroyed five Iranian oil tankers in response to attacks on its warships. Tehran then launched missiles at American targets in Jordan. The Jordanian military says its air defenses intercepted 18 ballistic missiles, while two fell in uninhabited areas. Secretary of State Marco Rubio.
1: The back and forth is pretty straightforward, and that is that Iran continues to try to hit U.S. naval ships. And for every time they do that or try to do that, they're going to lose tankers.
0: On the latest diplomatic efforts to end the Russia-Ukraine war,
1: it was productive in the sense that it restarted engagement.
0: Osaka Magani reports President Trump had a phone call with Russian President Vladimir Putin.
2: European officials have blamed Russia for sabotage on their soil. Putin's foreign policy advisor says the Russian leader made clear to President Trump there are no aggressive plans regarding Europe. The hour-long phone call came after Trump's envoys met separately with Putin and Ukraine's Volodymyr Zelensky, who says they presented very good, worthwhile ideas for ending the war. The Kremlin says it's close to winning the war. Western observers don't think so, and Pentagon Policy Chief Elbridge Colby says the war could drag on.
3: We must be prepared for a protracted conflict and for Ukraine's requirements to persist in the months and years ahead.
2: Sagar Magani at the White House.
0: Russia's bombardment of Ukraine continued, with Kyiv and the Odessa region the latest targets. And the U.S.-Canada trade war is escalating after Canada's retaliatory tariffs took effect. The White House says the U.S. will ban dairy products, most alcoholic beverages, and some motorcycles from Canada. Trump also moved to shut Canadian products out of large, long-term U.S. government contracts. This is AP News. Bear trouble possible in the Rockies.
4: Drought, wildfires, and snowpack loss have pushed bears further into areas occupied by humans far more than usual this summer as they search for food. Colorado Wildlife Officer Travis Souder.
5: They're eating up to 20,000 calories a day to get ready for hibernation.
4: In Steamboat Springs, Andy Kerrigan tried to scare off a bear cub that was in his truck.
6: Tried to bang on the truck to scare it off, but it had found my lunch in the seat.
4: In Gold Hill, Patrick Sullivan was sure it was just a crazy neighbor honking a car horn at 3 a.m. Nope, it was a bear in his car, trashing the interior, trying to escape. His brother-in-law used a long rope to open the door. Wildlife managers do try to relocate bears if possible and urge residents to secure anything the bears see as food and to lock their cars.
7: Okay, there he goes.
4: I'm Lisa Dwyer.
0: 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I'm Ben Thomas. 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
9: There will be a fall chill in the air tonight across northern Maine and western New Brunswick. Cold enough, in fact, where some areas of frost are not out of the question. It'll be mostly clear with temperatures for lows dropping down into the low and mid-30s or about 2 degrees Celsius. And again, patchy frost is possible. Wednesday, some sun, but with increasing cloudiness. Highs near 65, 18 degrees Celsius. Wednesday night, with the approach of a cold front, cloudy skies, showers developing, lows in the upper 50s, 14 degrees Celsius. Thursday, risk for early day showers, then clouds thinning out to partial sunshine, breezy with highs in the low 70s, 23 degrees Celsius. Dry weather on Friday with mixed sun and clouds, highs 60 to 65, 18 degrees Celsius. This is Precision Weather Meteorologist Steve Adamson for WHOU.
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0: News. I'm Marcela Sanchez. The White House says the U.S. is banning dairy products, most alcoholic beverages, and some motorcycles from Canada. The ban goes into effect September 29th and comes after Canada's retaliatory tariffs of up to 50% on U.S. imports kicked in yesterday. Canadian Prime Minister Mark Carney.
1: In the spring of last year, I warned that America is trying to break us so they can own us. And I promise that that will never, ever happen.
0: Last month, the U.S. imposed 50% tariffs on about 5% of Canadian imports, saying Canada had unfairly treated the American dairy, alcoholic beverage, and auto industries. The U.S. military has destroyed 5 Iranian oil tankers in response to more attempted missile attacks on a Navy warship. AP Washington correspondent Sagar Magani has more.
2: After a lull, they're the latest tit-for-tat strikes as the U.S. and Iran veer back toward fighting. Iran's Revolutionary Guard Navy has now warned oil tanker crews near Kuwaiti and Bahraini ports to immediately leave their vessels, which could be targeted in retaliation. President Trump spoke only briefly about Iran today during an event honoring 9/11 victims.
3: We've really taken it to him.
2: And his administration's been ramping up economic pressure, today putting sanctions on parts of the Iranian aviation industry in a new push to isolate Tehran from its leftover trading partners. Sagar Magani at the White House.
0: Ben Shelton has ended Carlos Alcaraz's title reign in the latest finishing match in U.S. Open history. The marathon match ended past 3:30 in the morning. Shelton will go on to face number 11 seed Francis Tiafoe. Asian shares are mixed today as Brent crude approaches $100 a barrel. This is AP News. AP correspondent Ed Donahue reports on something new for people dropping off someone at the airport.
4: Some airport gates will be open again to people who don't have plane tickets. 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
6: There will be a fall chill in the air tonight across northern Maine and western New Brunswick. Cold enough, in fact, where some areas of frost are not out of the question. It'll be mostly clear with temperatures for lows dropping down into the low and mid-30s or about 2 degrees Celsius. And again, patchy frost is possible. Wednesday, some sun, but with increasing cloudiness. Highs near 65, 18 degrees Celsius. Wednesday night, with the approach of a cold front, cloudy skies, showers developing, lows in the upper 50s, 14 degrees Celsius. Thursday, risk for early day showers, then clouds thinning out to partial sunshine, breezy with highs in the low 70s, 23 degrees Celsius. Dry weather on Friday with mixed sun and clouds, highs 60 to 65, 18 degrees Celsius. This is Precision Weather Meteorologist Steve Adamson for WHOU.
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0: Gisela Sanchez, oil prices have soared past $100 a barrel for the first time in almost 6 weeks after the latest wave of Middle East attacks. The U.S. military says it destroyed 5 Iranian oil tankers after Iran's Revolutionary Guard targeted a Navy warship with ballistic missiles twice over the past 2 days. Secretary of State Marco Rubio.
1: The back and forth is pretty straightforward, and that is that Iran continues to try to hit U.S. naval ships. And for every time they do that or try to do that, they're going to lose tankers.
0: Iranian state-run media says Iran launched missiles toward U.S. targets in Jordan following the American strikes. The White House says the U.S. is banning dairy products, most alcoholic beverages, and some motorcycles from Canada. The ban goes into effect September 29th and comes after Canada's retaliatory tariffs on about $20 billion worth of American goods kicked in yesterday. AP correspondent Julie Walker has more.
2: Canadian tariffs now in effect on more than 700 American products, from steel to aluminum to cheese. Canadian Prime Minister Mark Carney.
3: They wanted us to become even more reliant on them, not less. In too many areas, they wanted dependency, not a true economic partnership.
2: Now, President Trump threatening Canadian jet maker Bombardier. The private company says its supply chain includes about 2,800 U.S. companies in 47 states. Meanwhile, Carney says Canada will move faster from U.S. reliance.
3: We have everything we need to pivot and prosper. That pivot will come at a cost. There's always a cost to action.
2: Canada is the second largest U.S. trading partner after Mexico, and crude imports equal nearly 20% of U.S. petroleum consumption. I'm Julie Walker.
0: Ben Shelton has ended Carlos Alcaraz's title reign in the latest finishing match in U.S. Open history. This is AP News. Drought, wildfires, and snowpack loss have pushed bears further into areas occupied by humans in the Rocky Mountain region. The AP's Lisa Dwyer reports it's far more than usual this summer as they search for food.
4: Colorado Wildlife Officer Travis Souder.
5: They're eating up to 20,000 calories a day to get ready for hibernation.
4: In Steamboat Springs, Andy Carrion tried to scare off a bear cub that was in his truck.
6: Tried to bang on the truck to scare it off, but it had found my lunch in the seat.
4: In Gold Hill, Patrick Sullivan was sure it was just a crazy neighbor honking a car horn at 3 a.m. Nope, it was a bear in his car, trashing the interior, trying to escape.
7: Okay.
4: His brother-in-law used a long rope to open the door. Wildlife managers do try to relocate bears if possible and urge residents to secure anything the bears see as food and to lock their cars.
7: Okay, there he goes.
0: I'm Marcela Sanchez, AP News.
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9: Good Wednesday morning, everybody. Hope you had a good day yesterday. For today, we'll see increasing cloudiness, a high temperature in the mid-60s, and that's 18 Celsius. Tonight, showers developing, low in the upper 50s or 14 Celsius. Tomorrow, Thursday, showers to start the day, and then some gradual clearing developing in the afternoon. High tomorrow, 70 to 75 or 23 Celsius. And Friday, partly sunny and cooler, the high 60 to 65 or 18 Celsius. Have a good day. This is Precision Weather meteorologist Wayne Mahar for WHOU.
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Help me, Jody Mitchell. I love it. 6:12, 7:12 Atlantic time. It's Chris's morning show on this. Well, what day is today? Wednesday morning. It's hump day. Happy hump day to you. Frost action happening as we speak. A little bit of ice on the windshield this morning. A little bit of frostiness on the ground, too. 32 degrees currently. And they're going to get up around 67 as the day goes forward. So it's going to warm up some, but she's starting out pretty cool, just so you know. 70 the expected high on Thursday, right around 67 on Friday, 75 on Saturday, 77 come Sunday. A little return to summer-type weather over the weekend. Looking pretty good. I will take it. So what do we got going on? Well, we got hump day. Up over the top of this one, it's all downhill to the weekend from here. And we'll enjoy some Rhythm of Love.

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WHO, a little bad company from Bad Company. 626, 726 Atlantic time. Cruising through this Wednesday morning together. It's Chris's morning show. Good morning.

0: and entertaining as much as I can. Going to do some shows and get them all recorded up and ready for you. Won't be any pick of the day. Today is the last day for the pick of the day for this week, and we'll continue next week when I get back from my vacation with the pick of the day. We'll have the birthday club for you, though, so stick around. That's coming your way at 7:45 today, and going to continue right straight through the week, so don't worry. Birthday club, at least, is going to be here every single day.
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brick house. I tell you what. Commodores for you on this Wednesday morning, 6:53, 7:53 Atlantic time. After that one, I think we got to shine a little love. You know how that works? Shine a little love. You remember this one from ELO? This one takes me way back. It's a lot of fun. So we'll continue on. Crank it up. Here's ELO.

0: AP News, I'm Marcela Sanchez. Iran says it's launched missiles and drones toward U.S. vessels and oil tankers. Meanwhile, oil prices have soared past $100 a barrel for the first time in almost 6 weeks after the latest wave of Middle East attacks. AP correspondent Charles de Ledesma has more.
1: Released early Wednesday, the Iran military video shows what it says are missiles and drones being launched toward targets in response to the latest U.S. attacks on five Iranian crude oil tankers. Following the American strikes, Iran's state media said it had also launched missiles towards U.S. targets in Jordan. Jordan's military, in turn, said its air defenses had intercepted 18 ballistic missiles launched toward its territory, and two others fell in places where no one lives and no casualties have been reported. Jordan's a staunch U.S. ally that hosts American forces, making the kingdom's military bases a target of repeat Iranian attacks. I'm Charles de Ledesma.
0: The White House says the U.S. is banning dairy products, most alcoholic beverages, and some motorcycles from Canada. The move comes after Canada's retaliatory tariffs on about $20 billion worth of American goods went into effect yesterday. The lone juror who blocked Lindsey Clancy from being acquitted insisted he wouldn't find her not guilty by reason of insanity, even though he said during deliberations that he had reasonable doubt. That's according to the jury's foreperson who spoke to Boston's NBC 10 yesterday. The interview aired 4 days after a judge declared a mistrial when jurors failed to reach a unanimous verdict on whether Clancy was criminally responsible for killing her three young children in 2023. Global shares are mostly lower in cautious trading as investors watch for what might happen on interest rates. More stories at apnews.com. This is AP News. Most states are prompting schools to teach about 9/11, but the details differ.
2: Telling the 9/11 story has become the labor of U.S. schools now that about a third of Americans weren't yet born on September 11th, 2001. According to data gathered by the AP, laws or education standards in 25 states now require or expect public schools to provide instruction specifically on the attacks. Another 13 have optional mentions of 9/11. Several other states have laws requiring or recommending school observances, but the provisions vary widely in scope, specificity, and framing. Columbia University Professor Beth Rudin with Teachers College.
3: It's really important that they establish a classroom environment where young people feel like they can share their opinions, ask questions, be wrong.
2: Julie Walker, New York.
0: And I'm Marcela Sanchez, AP News.
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5: Any sunshine gives way to increasing and thickening clouds today. A high temperature in the mid-60s or 18 Celsius. Tonight, showers developing, low in the upper 50s or 14 Celsius. Tomorrow for Thursday, showers to begin the day, gradually ending, and then a bit of clearing developing for the afternoon. High tomorrow, 70 to 75 or 23 Celsius. And Friday, sunshine and clouds and cooler. The high 60 to 65 or 18 Celsius. This is Precision Weather, meteorologist Wayne Mahar for WHOU.

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0: You're the one. You're the first, the last. Everything 7:15, 8:15 Atlantic time. I love a little Barry White. He is in my vocal range. Good stuff, man, on this Wednesday morning. It is the 9th day of September 2026.
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WHOU, if I'd been the 138 special, I could listen to them all day long. Just another one of those bands, you know what I mean? Yes, you do. 722, 822 Atlantic time, Chris's morning show. Birthday club coming your way in just a few minutes. Stick around for that. In the meantime, getting us up to it, Oasis and Champagne Supernova, 100.1 FM, your home for the classic hits.

0: rain down. I don't care. Phil Collins for you, 7:34, 8:34 Atlantic time. Cruising towards the birthday club. That'll be coming your way at 7:45. You want to stick around for that? Let's find out who's celebrating. What do you say? We'll do it together.
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Hush. Just hush. Deep Purple for you. 747, 847 Atlantic time. You know what that means.

0: 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It is a lot. Okay, we're going to check the celebrities and then our own local celebrities. Adam Sandler turns 59 years old today. Happy birthday, Adam. Hugh Grant is 65. Michael Bublé is 50 years old today. Happy birthday. Michelle Williams turning 45. Eric Stone Street is 54 years old today. Henry Thomas, forever associated with Elliot in E.T., the extraterrestrial. 54 years old today, Henry Thomas. Believe it, it's the truth. Tom Wopat, Luke Duke, 74 years old today. Charles Esten is 60 years old today. Constance Marie turns 60 years old today. Let's see, is there anybody else? Kelsey Asbill is 34 years old today. Hunter Hayes, country singer, 34 years old today. Let's see, is there anybody else? Gabby Williams from the WNBA, turning 29 years old today. NHL defenseman Luke Hughes also celebrating a birthday today, 29 years old, believe it or not. Okay, that's it for the celebrities. Let's go ahead and take a look at our own local celebrities. Jennifer Brandt Gilbert, celebrating a birthday today. Happy birthday to you. Shiloh Richardson, celebrating a birthday today, too. It's a worth day for a birthday. Shiloh, happy birthday, kiddo. Randy Burt celebrates a birthday today. Mandy Henderson. Mandy, happy birthday to you. Who else is celebrating? Kaylee Marie Folsom celebrating a birthday today. Happy birthday. Trevor Sheaves also celebrates a birthday today. Peter Longmire is celebrating. Johanna Hopkins, happy birthday to you. And last but certainly not least, from the class of 1981, Rob Brown celebrating his birthday as well today. And that's it for the Birthday Club for today. Thank you so much for tuning in. We'll be back and do it all over again tomorrow.
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0: Marcela Sanchez. New financial disclosures released by the Trump administration show President Trump gave sizable holiday gifts to four White House aides, including $45,000 to Executive Assistant Natalie Harp and Deputy Director of Oval Office Operations Chamberlain Harris. A White House official says the president has a longstanding practice of giving Christmas gifts to people in his orbit, including at times employees and aides. The official added that the cash gifts were not related to the individual's official government duties and are therefore allowed under relevant legal and ethical standards. AP correspondent Ben Thomas reports competing court orders are adding confusion to Missouri's congressional elections.
1: 8 weeks before Election Day, Missouri has two different U.S. House maps in play and judicial rulings against each of them. Last week, the Missouri Supreme Court blocked a new map from being used that was backed by President Trump, and it ordered that voters be given a chance in November to uphold or reject it. That meant the old congressional districts would have to be used. But now a federal judge has temporarily blocked that map. The new districts were used in the August primary, and the winners have already been certified by election officials. But the question remains which districts Missouri will use come November. More court proceedings ahead. I'm Ben Thomas.
0: Republicans are gathering in Dallas for a two-day midterm convention billed as a Trumpapalooza. The convention, part rally and part fundraiser, begins today and comes as Republicans try to boost enthusiasm heading into the midterm's final stretch despite Trump's low approval ratings. Global shares were mostly lower in cautious trading. The war with Iran has also pushed the price of a barrel of Brent crude oil past $100. This is AP News. Airlines are scrambling to work through issues that have canceled a high number of flights in the UK. AP correspondent Charles de Ledesma has more.
2: The head of Britain's air traffic control system has been summoned to a meeting with the country's transport minister as airlines scramble to dig out from the backlog triggered by technical problems that forced the cancellation Tuesday of more than 1,750 flights. Flight delays were expected to continue on Wednesday as airlines rebook stranded passengers and work to reposition aircraft left at the wrong airports by the cancellations. Britain's National Air Traffic Services, or NATS, which operate the air traffic control system, attributed the problem to an issue in our flight processing system. That's been resolved now. Meanwhile, budget carriers Ryanair and Wizz Air have called for the head of the NATS team, Martin Rolfe, to consider resigning. I'm Charles de Ledesma.
0: 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I'm Marcela Sanchez, AP News.
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4: Good Wednesday morning, everybody. Hope you had a good day yesterday. For today, we'll see increasing cloudiness, a high temperature in the mid-60s, and that's 18 Celsius. Tonight, showers developing, low in the upper 50s or 14 Celsius. Tomorrow, Thursday, showers to start the day, and then some gradual clearing developing in the afternoon. High tomorrow, 70 to 75 or 23 Celsius. And Friday, partly sunny and cooler, the high 60 to 65 or 18 Celsius. Have a good day. This is Precision Weather, meteorologist Wayne Mahar for WHOU.

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0: 100.1 FM, nothing like getting over the hump day with a little bit of Pat Benatar. Shadows of the Night, it's 8:21, 9:21 Atlantic Time, Chris's morning show, Wednesday morning edition. And my last day here for about a week. Going to be taking off. I am going to record my shows and spend some time with you no matter what, but I won't be actually live on the air the next few days, so tomorrow and Friday and then Monday and Tuesday. But I should be back on Wednesday. I should be. We'll see. Anyway, it'll be an experience. If I don't make the ferry on the way back, it'll be tougher. But we'll see. All right. Going to try very, very hard. Anyway, 8:22, 9:22 Atlantic time. Got a little bit of this to do, a little bit of that to do. Got some Bruce Springsteen coming your way. And don't forget the pick of the day, about 8:45.
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3: 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My father handed me this coin. 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
2: Paul's father handed him a 50-cent coin. 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
3: I'm Paul LePage, candidate for Congress. I approve this message because in Congress, I'll always fight for Maine.
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from 6 a.m. to 10 a.m. It's an honor and a privilege to be able to be here with you. True story. 8:34, 9:34 Atlantic time. We're coming up on the pick of the day. Today is the last day this week of the pick of the day because, again, I'm going on vacation, fishing trip. Yeah, if I said it enough times yet, I'll probably get to say it a whole bunch more. But anyway, I'm looking forward to it and looking forward to spending some time away, but also going to be able to be here because I'm recording my shows for the Thursday and Friday and then Monday and Tuesday next week too. So we won't be completely apart. We'll still be kind of hanging out together, but it will be a recorded version of me. That's why I can't do the pick of the day on Monday and Tuesday and Thursday and Friday this week. But anyway, your chance to win a free market pizza and be a smarty pants coming your way at about 8:45, just about 10 minutes from now.

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1: 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You know what? I've only heard good things about that movie. Maybe you should go out and check it out. I think you ought to. Anyway, it's time to play the pick of the day. I dug way, way, way back. I may have played this maybe 15 years ago. It's one of those songs completely out of character for the band that plays it. One of those songs also that you probably, if you listened to the whole album, you'd hear it. But if you didn't listen to the whole album when they produced it, you probably aren't going to remember it. It's going to be a toughie this morning. 207-521-0221, the number to call or text when you know who it is that does the song I'm about to play. Smarty Pants will be yours, and you'll be in for the free Market Pizza that we're giving away today. All right? Are you ready to play? All right, I'm looking for you. Looking forward to hearing from you. Are you ready? Are you ready? Be thinking hard on this.

0: Oh, yeah. Just kind of looking out for number one. Did you remember that one from back in the day? Totally out of character for that band. We'll talk about it in just a moment. First, we're going to get to the Smarty Pants, and there were way too many of them. You guys must have remembered when I played that way back when, because we had a lot of Smarty Pants come through. All right. Tony in Heartland was the first one. Super duper Smarty Pants to Tony. He seems to be on top of it a lot. Eric in Island Falls also checked in with the right answer. DJ Classic Tracks. Patrick got it right again today. Matt Quint, he was on top of it too. Debbie O'Toole in Woodstock, New Brunswick got it right. Paul Schnitker in Pennsylvania. Good job, pal. Way to go. You are 100% correct. Peggy Watson knew who it was, and so did Dino from Dyer Brook. Jamie Michaud, of course you knew Jamie. Larry McCarthy got it right today. Lisa Condon also getting it right. I'm gonna have a great vacation for sure, Andy. Thanks. Thank you so much. And you got it right, too. You're in. Smarty Pants for you. Matt in Island Falls got it right. Good job. Let's see here. Rick from Buxton. No, Rick. That's a great guess. I never thought of that, but it sure could be, huh? All right. Barb in Presque Isle knew who it was. Way to go, Barb. Good job. You're in again. Deb Silky knew who it was. Way to go, Deb. Good job. Let's see here. Hillary in Island Falls got it right. Good job, Hillary. Way to go. The Rock checked in with the right answer. Good job. Yeah, very soft side, Debbie Kenyon. You got it right. Let's see here. Mark Lewis also knew who it was. Good job, Mark. Sue Phipps got it right. Good job, Sue. Debbie O'Toole in Woodstock, New Brunswick. I already said you, Debbie, and you texted in. Good job. You were not missing this one, were you? Good job. Brent Bailey got it right. Good job. Susan G., you're on top of it today. Clay Good knew who it was. Kelly Joe in Presque Isle. You got it right, and thank you. I will enjoy the fishing trip, absolutely. Let's see here. Oh, we got some close guesses. Ronna and Carl Grant got it right. Good job. Renee McNally. Renee, you got it right, too. Joe Cerulli knew exactly who it was. Carl Rollins got it right. Carl, good job. You are 100% correct. Ron Sillaboy got it right today. Way to go. let's see here. Yeah, well, a lot of people never heard it. Chris Brooks in Atlanta checking in again today. At least you're playing, man. That's all that matters. Doug Bailey knew who it was. Dave Smith got it right, too. Of Napa fame. You want to talk about who it was? No? Completely out of character of what they usually play. Bachman Turner Overdrive. BTO for you this morning. On the pick of the day, all you Smarty Pants are in. And we're going to be drawing a pizza for somebody here very shortly. I'm going to get all your names into the hat, and we'll be back and tell you exactly who's won. Okay? All right. Deal?
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0: news. Marcela Sanchez. The White House says the U.S. is banning imports of some dairy products and motorcycles from Canada, along with most alcoholic beverages. The ban takes effect September 29th after Canada's retaliatory tariffs kicked in yesterday on $20 billion in U.S. imports. Canadian Prime Minister Mark Carney.
1: We have everything we need to pivot and prosper. That pivot will come at a cost. There's always a cost to action, but it doesn't come close to the cost of standing still.
0: Carney said Canada's strategy is about becoming more independent and vowed to speed those efforts. Republicans are in Dallas today for a two-day midterm convention dubbed Trumpapalooza. A person familiar with the event who requested anonymity said more than 100 Republican House members and candidates are expected to attend, including many MAGA candidates in the most targeted congressional districts. AP sources say new grand jury subpoenas are being sent in the investigation targeting the Trump-Russia probe. AP Washington correspondent Sagar Magani reports.
2: People familiar with the matter say the Justice Department is demanding former government officials appear before a Florida grand jury. It's an escalation of the years-long investigation into President Trump's perceived adversaries. The department's pursuing a theory that the president was the victim of an intelligence community conspiracy by members who scrutinized him over things including Russian interference in the 2016 election just 4 days ago.
3: Russia, total hoax.
2: The president's railed about it for years, and the Justice Department's focused intensely for months on those grievances. Sagar Magani at the White House.
0: The price of oil has soared past $100 a barrel for the first time since July. This is AP News.
4: AP Sports, I'm Mike Hempen. Ben Shelton has ended Carlos Alcaraz's title reign in the latest finishing match in U.S. Open history. Shelton won a five-set marathon that ended at 3:33 a.m. Wednesday. The Yankees have clinched their 34th consecutive winning season with a 5-3 win over the Rockies. The NCAA says it cannot overturn Michigan's win over Western Michigan after the American Athletic Conference appealed the outcome. Even with the victory, Michigan fell out of the AP Top 25 poll. Ohio State remains number one. Defending champion Seattle opens the NFL season Wednesday night with a Super Bowl rematch against New England. A source tells the AP that quarterback Baker Mayfield and the Buccaneers have agreed on a $165 million three-year extension. I'm Mike Hempen, AP Sports.
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6: Any sunshine gives way to increasing and thickening clouds today. A high temperature in the mid-60s or 18 Celsius. Tonight, showers developing, low in the upper 50s or 14 Celsius. Tomorrow for Thursday, showers to begin the day, gradually ending, and then a bit of clearing developing for the afternoon. High tomorrow, 70 to 75 or 23 Celsius. And Friday, sunshine and clouds and cooler. The high 60 to 65 or 18 Celsius. This is Precision Weather, meteorologist Wayne Mahar for WHOU.

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5: Hey everybody, my name is Ellis Wright.
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5: We're here representing the Holton High School Student Council once again to share some exciting news. Ready? Okay. The HHS Student Council will be hosting the annual open house on Wednesday, September 16th from 6 to 7 p.m.
6: Wait, I bet some people still don't know how much fun open house is.
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6: Well, open house is a night to come and see our classrooms and facilities, meet our teachers, and get acquainted with many of our clubs. 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
5: I love that part, especially the food.
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6: Just so you know, open houses at our elementary and Southside schools are on the same night, but a bit earlier.
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6: 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We may be older, but we still need you.
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6: Again, that's Wednesday, September 16th from 6 to 7 p.m.
5: See you there!
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WHOU 100.1 FM. Jimmy Buffett is prescribing some changes in latitudes. I think I'm going to change my latitude number. I'm heading north, though. He's talking about heading south, and I'm definitely heading in the other direction. But you know what? That change in latitude is going to change my attitude as well. It's going to be a good vacation. I'm going to stop talking about it now. I'm going to get off the air. I'm going to leave. I'm going to just get out of here because I just can't stand it anymore. I got to get going. Anyway, Kevin Melvin's going to be coming your way just after 10 a.m. He's got a whole bunch of special stuff planned for you. Stick around for his show. It's going to be a good time, guaranteed. He'll be on till 2 o'clock in the afternoon, entertaining you. Then, of course, at 2 o'clock this afternoon, the lovely Janelle Roberts will be on, and she we'll make sure that you are well entertained as well. It's going to be a great day. It really is. We got the best music planned for you. It's going to be awesome. Your job is super simple. All you have to do is listen.

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0: 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Insidious out of The Further is playing this week in Yorks Theater. Gemma, a young mother raising her daughter in the house she grew up in, discovers she can travel into The Further, where she possesses an ability to bring back what lives there to the real world. And The Dog Stars is playing this week in Maliseet Theater. In a post-apocalyptic world, a virus wipes out humanity. Survivors face roaming scavengers called Reapers. Protagonist Higg, a pilot, survived the flu but lost his wife. Showtimes for Insidious and Last Chance showings for Dog Stars will be on Wednesday and Thursday night at 7 o'clock. For more information on everything going on at the Temple Theater, visit our website, templeholton.com.
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0: AP News. I'm Marcela Sanchez. A panel of federal judges is set to hear arguments today over whether prescribing rules should be tightened for mifepristone, a key drug used in the most common abortion method in the U.S. The case is one of three making its way through the courts. Opponents have been trying to clamp down on providers who send abortion pills from states where abortion is legal to states where it's not. The U.S. is banning imports of some dairy products and motorcycles from Canada, along with most alcoholic beverages. The move comes after Canada imposed retaliatory tariffs of up to 50% on hundreds of American products, including steel, aluminum, appliances, and farm equipment. Those tariffs went into effect yesterday. Flight data suggest an Amazon cargo plane jet tried to abort an unsteady landing in Miami before a fatal crash. AP correspondent Mike Kempen reports.
1: The Amazon cargo plane smashed into a van, killing five people inside. National Transportation Safety Board Chairwoman Jennifer Homendy says investigators are reviewing flight data and cockpit recordings and plan to interview the pilot and co-pilot to determine why the jet overran the runway while landing.
2: We want to hear their account of the accident before we release a readout of the cockpit voice recorder.
1: After hitting the van, the plane careened through a fence and smashed an SUV on a city street. Authorities say the five people killed were all inside a van used to shuttle crews that clean planes. Five others were injured. Two people remain in critical condition, while a third is in stable condition. The other two have been released. I'm Mike Hempen.
0: Apple is unveiling its latest generation of iPhones, widely expected to include a foldable version. More stories at apnews.com. This is AP News. A man pleaded guilty in one of the largest cryptocurrency thefts in U.S. history. The AP's Ed Donahue has the story.
3: Malone Lam, an eighth-grade dropout from Singapore, faces a maximum 20 years in prison. He pleaded guilty in Washington to teaming up with friends to steal nearly $250 million in Bitcoin and then going on a wild spending spree. Prosecutors say Lam and the others used social engineering techniques to dupe a man out of Bitcoin worth over $245 million. The man turned over his Google Drive and gave them security codes. The stolen crypto was turned into cash. Lam used it to buy a fleet of sports cars, rent mansions in Miami, and spend millions at nightclubs, including more than $500,000 in just one night at a club in Los Angeles. No sentencing date has been set.
0: 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I'm Marcela Sanchez, AP News.
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5: Good Wednesday morning, everybody. Hope you had a good day yesterday. For today, we'll see increasing cloudiness, a high temperature in the mid-60s, and that's 18 Celsius. Tonight, showers developing, low in the upper 50s or 14 Celsius. Tomorrow, Thursday, showers to start the day, and then some gradual clearing developing in the afternoon. High tomorrow, 70 to 75 or 23 Celsius. And Friday, partly sunny and cooler, the high 60 to 65 or 18 Celsius. Have a good day. This is Precision Weather meteorologist Wayne Mahar for WHOU.
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8: Hi, this is Jonathan Cade from Journey.

is John Cougar Mellencamp kicking off our Wednesday Hump Day edition of your midday session of music therapy. Good morning. Welcome in. My name is Kevin Melvin. Back in the studio. Took a late afternoon flight out of Southern California yesterday and got home late last night. And here I am today. I am glad to be home. A little tired. I don't think I'm going to do anything other than radio today. And then I'm going to sit on the couch and reminisce about what was the last week and a half. Sign in. Have a seat. The doctor will be with you in just a minute.

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2: 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Mainers aren't looking for a handout, but we all deserve a fair shot. I'm Troy Jackson. I'm running for Senate, and I approve this message.
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album of all times. That's Genesis off the Invisible Touch album, the album that gave us, of course, Invisible Touch, Throwing It All Away, Land of Confusion, Tonight, Tonight, Tonight, and that one right there, In Too Deep. Certified Platinum went to number 3 on the charts in the United States. Good stuff from Genesis. Let's keep going with the Rolling Stones right now. Some Jumpin' Jack Flash. The Stones have certainly had success now, haven't they? Don't go anywhere. I know you've got choices, and I'm glad you've chosen a hometown favorite. WHOU 100.1 FM.

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Slowed it down a little bit with that one from a group called The Marmalades, Reflections of My Life. Really, really good song. Glad I got to play it for you. Let's keep going right now on the station, playing the best mix of the classic hits. 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

0: John Waite and the Babies bring us to the end of our first of 4 hours together today on your midday session of music therapy. Kevin Melvin back in the studio after a long vacation. Thanks for hanging out with me. Three more hours of therapy coming your way. It is hump day, so next hour will be the last hour of the first half of the week. We can start looking forward to the weekend in about an hour from now. Buckle up.
1: WHOU.

0: Good morning, I'm Ed Donahue. The latest round of attacks in the Middle East has sent oil prices soaring again. Here's the AP's Charles de Ledesma.
1: The price of oil surpassed the $100 mark for the first time in almost 6 weeks after attacks on oil facilities and ships in the Middle East threatened to debilitate an already weakened supply chain. Brent crude, the international standard, jumped nearly 3% to $100.72 early Wednesday, while US benchmark crude gained 2.4% to $95.25 a barrel. Markets reacted after the US military reported striking 5 Iranian tankers in response to attempted missile attacks on a Navy ship and after attacks by an Iranian-backed Houthi rebel group ignited fires at oil facilities in Saudi Arabia. I'm Charles de Ledesma.
0: Iranian state media says Iranian forces struck several tankers and 2 US ships in retaliation for US strikes on Iranian ships. US Central Command says claims American warships had been struck are false. A new AP North USA Facts poll finds Americans are more skeptical of government information than they were a few years ago. Majorities now say they have little or no trust in federal government information. A major American aid group, AmeriCares, has promised to send more medicines to high-need areas around the world with the support of a record-large donation, $50 million. The money comes from an unidentified family. Norway is saying goodbye to its king. Harald V was Norway's longest-running king.
2: Han gjorde det høytidelige.
0: Prime Minister Jonas Gahr Støre said the king made solemn occasions human. When we celebrated, he celebrated with us, with his laughter and the twinkle in his eye. And when tragedy struck, he grieved with us. Harald's son, Haakon VIII, is the new king in Norway. This is AP News. Airlines in Britain are in recovery mode after lots of flights were cancelled yesterday.
1: The head of Britain's air traffic control system has been summoned to a meeting with the country's transport minister as airlines scramble to dig out from the backlog triggered by technical problems that forced the cancellation Tuesday of more than 1,750 flights. Flight delays were expected to continue on Wednesday as airlines rebook stranded passengers and work to reposition aircraft left at the wrong airports by the cancellations. Britain's National Air Traffic Services, or NATS, which operate the air traffic control system, attributed the problem to an issue in our flight processing system. That's been resolved now. Meanwhile, budget carriers Ryanair and Wizz Air have called for the head of the NATS team, Martin Rolfe, to consider resigning. I'm Charles de Ledesma.
0: Bangladesh is struggling to tackle a measles outbreak that has killed almost 1,000 children this year. I'm Ed Donahue, AP News.
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4: With the approach of a frontal system, we'll be looking at mostly cloudy weather this afternoon. High temperatures around 65, 18 degrees Celsius. Tonight, cloudy with showers developing. Lows in the upper 50s, 14 degrees Celsius. Thursday, the risk for some early showers, then clouds thinning to partial sunshine. Breezy highs 70 to 75, 23 degrees Celsius. For Friday, we're looking at a mostly sunny and breezy day. Highs near 65, 18 degrees Celsius. And heading into the weekend, Saturday looks in good shape. Mostly sunny skies prevail with high temperatures up around 70, 22 degrees Celsius. That's a check on your latest forecast. I'm Precision Weather Meteorologist Steve Adamson for WHOU.
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greatest band ever touched the stage kicks off this 11 o'clock hour, 12 o'clock hour Atlantic edition of your midday session of music therapy. That was Chicago 25 or 6 to 4. My name is Kevin Melvin, your pseudo doctor. I'll be here till 2 o'clock today doing what I do. Stick around. Wow.

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Down in Love, a song made popular by the king of rock and roll, Mama Baby Elvis Presley. So why not end the block of music with the actual king, Elvis Presley, Hunk of Hunk of Burning Love. And we're going to keep going with a song that makes me think of Deb Russell. I haven't heard from her in a long time. She's been a loyal listener forever, but I know she likes the Osmonds. I like the Osmonds, and music just reminds me of people that are like-minded.

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2: I was 11 in the hospital. My father handed me this coin. 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
1: Paul's father handed him a 50-cent coin. 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
1: 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Paul LePage opposes higher taxes.
2: I'm Paul LePage, candidate for Congress. I approve this message because in Congress, I'll always fight for Maine.
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Eagles, Tequila Sunrise on the station, playing the best mix of the classic hits. We're WHOU 100.1 FM. So on that cruise last week, I mentioned sitting down with a guy named Maurice from the Daz Band. And I said, well, you guys aren't performing 300 nights a year, so do you do other stuff? And of course, he goes in the studio and he has his own music he's making. But he's recently been doing backing vocals for the Eagles. I thought, how cool is that to be able to sing so well that you get to just, you know what? I'm not going on the road with this band this week. Maybe I'll sing backup for the Eagles. I don't have that kind of talent. I wish I did, but I don't. And I appreciate those that do. Let's keep going with Benny King, WHOU.

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The rock and roll high school. There's the Ramones for you on Northern Maine and Western New Brunswick's home for the classic hits WHOU. We're at the end of our second hour together today. The midway point of the midday session and the midway point of the week. When we come back from national news and local weather provided by Versant Power, we are in the second half of the week. We can start celebrating the downhill trek to the weekend with some great music that I find therapeutic. Let's start that trek to the top of the hour in the second half of the week with a great song from Styx. Just wrapped up their Windy City tours with the greatest band ever touched the stage, Chicago. And I'll be seeing them in less than 3 weeks down in

0: News. I'm Ed Donahue. Republicans are meeting in Dallas for a highly unusual midterm convention. The AP Sagar Magani reports it puts President Trump at the center of races for control of Congress.
1: It's billed as Trumpapalooza, with the GOP trying to boost enthusiasm heading into the election's final stretch. But with the president's low approval ratings, many party members are skipping the event. Others hope appearing with him will help. For his part,
2: pretend, please, that I'm on the ballot.
1: The president's been urging Republicans to turn out in November. He'll speak in primetime during both convention nights, but it's unclear how much airtime the event will get. It coincides with the NFL's first two regular season games. Sagar Magani, Washington.
0: The price of oil has surpassed $100 a barrel for the first time in almost 6 weeks because of fighting in the Middle East. John Malkovich has canceled a planned performance in Israel after promoters circulated a false quote attributed to him. The American actor was set to perform The Music Critic in Tel Aviv in April. A press release quoted him as expressing solidarity with the Israeli people, but Malkovich told The Hollywood Reporter he never made those statements. Airlines in Britain are scrambling to dig out from the backlog triggered by technical problems that have forced the cancellation of more than 1,700 flights. Martin Rolfe heads the National Air Traffic Services.
3: We absolutely take responsibility for this. We never want this sort of thing to happen. I completely understand how frustrating it is for passengers. Nobody ever wants to be disrupted, whether they're going on holiday or on a business trip trying to get home.
0: The two NASA astronauts who led the Artemis II moonshot earlier this year are leaving space flight behind. NASA says Artemis II commander Reid Wiseman and pilot Victor Glover will no longer serve as active astronauts, but will continue to support the moon exploration program as emeritus astronauts. This is AP News.
4: I'm Damian Troisi, and this is Markets in a Minute. Stocks fell in morning trading on Wall Street Wednesday as crude oil prices jumped above $100 per barrel. The S&P 500 index fell 0.3%. The Dow fell 363 points, or 0.7%. The Nasdaq Composite fell 0.3%. Crude oil prices pushed past $100 per barrel after the U.S. and Iran traded attacks. The more than six-month-old war is stifling oil shipments through the vital Strait of Hormuz, worsening already high inflation. Treasury yields held relatively steady in the bond market. Markets fell in Europe. Damian Troisi, New York.
0: This year marks the 125th year since the first known written recipe for the peanut butter and jelly sandwich. Versatility has been key to its success. Despite peanut allergies that have led to school bans, alternatives like seed and almond butters have kept the PB&J concept alive. I'm Ed Donahue, AP News.
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6: With the approach of a frontal system, we'll be looking at mostly cloudy weather this afternoon. High temperatures around 65, 18 degrees Celsius. Tonight, cloudy with showers developing. Lows in the upper 50s, 14 degrees Celsius. Thursday, the risk for some early showers, then clouds thinning to partial sunshine. Breezy highs 70 to 75, 23 degrees Celsius. For Friday, we're looking at a mostly sunny and breezy day. Highs near 65, 18 degrees Celsius. And heading into the weekend, Saturday looks in good shape. Mostly sunny skies prevail, with high temperatures up around 70, 22 degrees Celsius. That's a check on your latest forecast. I'm Precision Weather Meteorologist Steve Adamson for WHOU.
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kicks off our lunch hour, the second half of our show, and the second half of the week on WHOU 100.1 FM on our way to the weekend already. It is Wednesday, so the Temple Theater is open again tonight. $6 tickets, $5 buckets of popcorn, and you can see Insidious out of the further. And last chance to see the Dog Stars is tonight and tomorrow. Temple Theater is open every Wednesday through Sunday. 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

Thursday, Mason, we just disagree on WHOU 100.1 FM. You heard from Paul McCartney in that block of music as well. My name is Kevin Melvin, your pseudo-doctor. I am not a real doctor. I have no certifications, no formal training. I just pretend I'm a doctor on the radio because I find music therapeutic and I prescribe it every Monday through Friday from 10 to 2. And I'm going to keep going now. We're going to switch it up just a little bit.

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Western New Brunswick's home for the classic hits. Had to play that one because there is a heat wave on the West Coast. Everybody in California complaining about how hot it is. A lot of places, like I said, don't have air conditioning. And so with the temps getting in the high 90s, it is miserable. When you live down by the coast, you really don't need it. But you do this week, and it was a little uncomfortable sleeping. Heat wave across the Midwest is starting to cool down on the East Coast. But on my social media yesterday, I said, hey, I'm headed back to Texas, where I'm getting into a winter weather advisory with temperatures plummeting into the high 90s. Yeah, it's pretty warm still all across the country. Linda Ronstadt brings us to the end of our third hour together today. I wish I could tell you the story I heard on the cruise about Linda Ronstadt. I cannot, but if I see you in person, I'll be happy to share it with you. Let's go to the top of the hour with news and weather with this one. Pat Benatar, WHOU.

0: Space. I'm Ed Donahue. For the first time in 20 years, the UN Atomic Watchdogs Board reported Iran to the UN Security Council for failure to cooperate in a long-running investigation into uranium traces detected by inspectors at various undeclared sites in Iran. 23 countries on the IAEA's 35-member Board of Governors, including the U.S., voted for the resolution. Russia and China are among the countries voting no. According to White House financial disclosures, President Trump gave big holiday gifts to four top aides. The AP's Sagar Magani has the story.
1: They amounted to nearly a third of the annual salaries for three aides, $45,000 each for Executive Assistant Natalie Harp, Communications Advisor Margot Martin, and Chamberlain Harris. She's the Oval Office's Operations Deputy Director, whom the President this year appointed to the commission with oversight of his White House ballroom project. A White House official says the President has long given Christmas gifts to those in his orbit, saying the cash was not related to their official duties and therefore entirely permissible. Sagar Magani, Washington.
0: Republicans are in Dallas for a two-day midterm convention. It's billed as a Trumpapalooza to boost support for GOP candidates. Democrats are in Dallas, too, including Illinois Governor J.B. Pritzker.
2: Republicans can't rig the election if voters overwhelm them at the polls. Their lives and their livelihoods are at stake, and the Republicans are lying and they're corrupt. And that corruption just won't work this time.
0: Many Republicans, including those facing tight races, are skipping the two-day affair in Dallas, citing conflicting obligations. This is AP News. An unnamed donor responds to global aid cuts with a record gift.
3: AmeriCares is promising to send more medicines to high-need areas after receiving a $50 million gift. The donation came from an unidentified Connecticut family that's been involved with the organization for decades. Half of the money will help the nonprofit reach its goal of providing quality health care to 100 million people around the world by 2030. It also plans to increase support for U.S. health centers and states where they expect to see more residents without health insurance. President and CEO of AmeriCares, Christine Squires, says the group felt the impact of U.S. aid cuts, but its strong donor network is helping the organization respond to more than 20 emergencies, including the floods in Nepal. I'm Marcela Sanchez.
0: The NFL season kicks off tonight on a Wednesday. It's a rematch of the Super Bowl. The defending champion Seattle Seahawks host the New England Patriots. I'm Ed Donahue, AP News.
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5: With the approach of a frontal system, we'll be looking at mostly cloudy weather this afternoon. High temperatures around 65, 18 degrees Celsius. Tonight, cloudy with showers developing. Lows in the upper 50s, 14 degrees Celsius. Thursday, the risk for some early showers, then clouds thinning to partial sunshine. Breezy highs 70 to 75, 23 degrees Celsius. For Friday, we're looking at a mostly sunny and breezy day. Highs near 65, 18 degrees Celsius. And heading into the weekend, Saturday looks in good shape. Mostly sunny skies prevail, with high temperatures up around 70, 22 degrees Celsius. That's a check on your latest forecast. I'm Precision Weather Meteorologist Steve Adamson for WHOU.
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feels so good. A Chuck Mangione classic, the late, great Chuck Mangione, kicks off our 1 o'clock hour, 2 o'clock hour Atlantic edition of your midday session of music therapy. My name is Kevin Melvin. Coming up in our final hour together today, I am going to play for you some music from, we're going to do some Queen, some Jackson Brown, I'm going to do some Heart, and a whole bunch of other stuff. In fact, I'll do some Fleetwood Mac right after this one from Bryan Adams, straight from the heart, WHOU.

0: This week, terror reaches beyond our world at the Temple Theater with Insidious, Out of the Further. Gemma, a mother raising her daughter in the house where she grew up, discovers she can travel into the Further, and that she has the terrifying ability to bring what lives there back into the real world. Thanks to our theater sponsors, Yorks of Holton, the Holton Band of Maliseet Indians, J. McLaughlin Construction, Dead River Company, Napa Coastal Auto Parts, and Market Pizza for their continued support. 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

Man, Bruce Hornsby had his finger on the pulse of what people would like musically back when he released that one, the Mandolin Rain song back in 1987. I loved it then. I love it now. We have so much music and so little time. We're just going to keep going. You know, I was listening to the radio app out in the middle of the Pacific Ocean. I was listening in Mexico. I've listened everywhere. You can take WHOU with you wherever you go. 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

the best mix of the classic hits for WHOU 100.1 FM. It never rains in Southern California. We got off the boat on Sunday. It rained Sunday and Monday. Although this song isn't necessarily about rain.

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2: Hey, Allie, it's senior year.
3: I know, Haley. This will be our last open house at Holton High School.
2: I love that Mr. Fagnan gave us Thrive as the word of the year.
3: Me too. It ties in great with our annual open house.
2: What do you mean?
3: Well, as you know, many of our clubs will be there to talk about what they do and encourage students to join them.
2: Well, we could always use more involvement.
3: Yes, and being involved boosts attendance, and attendance is a first step to success.
2: But how does that tie in with the word Thrive?
3: Well, students thrive through connection.
2: That's true. Let's go over the details.
3: Okay.
2: The Holton High School annual open house will take place next Wednesday, September 16th from 6 to 7 p.m.
3: Just so you know, open houses at our elementary and Southside schools are on the same night, but a bit earlier.
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3: But don't forget about us here at Holton High. We may be older, but we still need you.
2: So let's go over the time once more.
3: 6 to 7 p.m. on Wednesday the 16th. See you there.
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We're Northern Maine and Western New Brunswick's home for the classic hits WHOU 100.1 FM. We are at the end of our midday session of music therapy. Wednesday hump day is in the books. Halfway through the week already. Seems like we just got started and now we're looking forward to the weekend again. This world is turning and turning and turning. And I am going to turn over the reins to Janelle Roberts. She's up next with 4 hours of fun in the afternoon. She has a Wednesday hump day blend coursing through her coffee stream, a Wednesday hump day smile on her face. She's got Hump Day Renee at 3:30 with the Music Minute. Give them your undivided attention. Me, I am going to perch on the couch for the rest of the day and do absolutely nothing, and I'm going to love it. I'll be back tomorrow at 10 a.m. to do it all over again, as I do every Monday through Friday. Here's some Wilson Phillips to take you out. Hold on and see ya.

0: AP News. I'm Ed Donahue. A federal judge in Miami ruled social media influencers Andrew and Tristan Tate must remain in custody. They are fighting extradition to the United Kingdom. They're accused of rape and sex trafficking there. The Tates have repeatedly denied any wrongdoing. Americans are showing a mistrust of information coming from the federal government. Here's the AP's Mike.
1: A new AP NORC USA Facts poll shows Americans are more skeptical of government information than they were a few years ago. About 6 in 10 U.S. adults have low trust in information from the federal government about the environment, foreign affairs, elections and politics, abortion, or immigration. Mistrust of government information has grown since 2024, just before President Trump won a second term. It's also higher than it was at the end of Trump's first term. This underscores how his recent attempts to dismantle parts of the federal bureaucracy may have affected public confidence in the executive branch. I'm Mike Hempen.
0: The Iran-backed Houthi rebels in Yemen say Saudi-backed forces have launched dozens of airstrikes across four provinces. The escalation follows Houthi attacks on oil facilities in Saudi Arabia. Oil prices have moved higher and stocks on Wall Street are lower. Apple is unveiling its latest generation of iPhones, widely expected to include a foldable version, at an event headlined by new CEO John Ternus.
2: I have spent much of my life at this company, and I continue to be inspired every single day by the curiosity, invention, and relentless pursuit of excellence that define Apple.
0: Many of Apple's biggest rivals, such as Samsung, Motorola, and Google, have already come out with foldable smartphones, but Apple is not one to rush on any new technology. More information at apnews.com. This is AP News. A key New Hampshire Senate race is set.
3: Republican John Sununu, celebrating his primary win Tuesday night, will face Democrat Chris Pappas in the race to represent New Hampshire in the U.S. Senate. Democrats need to hold the seat to have a chance of flipping control of the chamber in November. In 2008, Sununu was ousted from the Senate by Democrat Jean Shaheen. She's now retiring. He is looking for voters to return him to D.C.
4: From the first day of this campaign, we focused on the issues important to voters across New Hampshire, right? Economy, jobs. How do we bring down the cost of living?
3: Also in New Hampshire, Shaheen's daughter, Democrat Stephanie Shaheen, will face Republican Anthony DiLorenzo in the race to fill the seat Pappas is leaving in the first congressional district. The second district will be a rematch between Democratic incumbent Maggie Goodlander and Republican Lily Tang Williams. I'm Julie Walker.
0: I'm Ed Donahue, AP News.
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6: With the approach of a frontal system, we'll be looking at mostly cloudy weather this afternoon. High temperatures around 65, 18 degrees Celsius. Tonight, cloudy with showers developing. Lows in the upper 50s, 14 degrees Celsius. Thursday, the risk for some early showers, then clouds thinning to partial sunshine. Breezy highs 70 to 75, 23 degrees Celsius. For Friday, we're looking at a mostly sunny and breezy day. Highs near 65, 18 degrees Celsius. And heading into the weekend, Saturday looks in good shape. Mostly sunny skies prevail, with high temperatures up around 70, 22 degrees Celsius. That's a check on your latest forecast. I'm Precision Weather Meteorologist Steve Adamson for WHOU.
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stop believing ever. Journey at WHOU. Well, it's the station playing all your musical memories for everyone to hear. I'm Janelle Roberts, ready to hang out for 4 full hours, and it's going to be like the soundtrack to our Wednesday. Now, it's going to be a good one, so be ready for that, okay? 10 past 2, 10 past 3 Atlantic. Classics in the afternoon,

0: that little red Corvette. You gotta love it. Prince at WHOU. We're at 217, 317 Atlantic. And I do need to tell you a little bit about something, which is, you know, a few days away, but you can never plan too early, especially if you're taking somebody out to dinner. And you might want to take them out to this one because it's a lobster dinner. September 19th, there's a lobster feed at the Legion. Only $25 per plate, which, you know, listen, it includes roll, corn on the cob, and a baked potato, and the lobster. And if you don't like lobster, or maybe your date doesn't care for lobster, dump them. No, take them, and you can buy beans for them, okay? They've got a homemade baked bean dinner with potato salad for $10, so everybody's happy all the way around. Plus, there's a beer garden that's available, and you can enjoy, you know, a good meal with great friends, good people. And again, that's on the 19th of September, so jot that one down. It's Classics in the Afternoon, WHOU.
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1: Need You Tonight. That is INXS on your radio at WHOU. That is the original. Well, at least the INXS we know. I think it's the original with Michael Hutchins. And it is the original. Anyway, I saw them in concert back in, I want to say 1985. Does that sound right? Yeah, I think it was about 19, somewhere around there. I saw INXS, I think, or it could have been 84. Anyway, it was a long time ago, and I have memories of the concert, but not of the time. It was a good one, though. You would have loved it. I also saw INXS back in the 2000s with a different lead singer. That was pretty amazing, too. I saw them twice with Michael Hutchins and then once with whatever his name was. What was his name, Gloria? You know that guy. The guy that filled in. He was great. I loved him. JD, that was his name. Anyway, memories. Music and memories. Stick around. We've got a whole lot more. In fact, we've got the Eagles on the way. They bring up all kinds of memories. But memories we're going to make today. Let's make some memories for Ellie Salon. Now, Ellie Salon is celebrating a birthday today. And Ellie is spending it with us. That makes me happy. So, happy birthday to you, Ellie Salon. And I guess got to tell you that... Chris didn't wish you a happy birthday this morning. He did, but he didn't do it on the air. So he left me a note and said, you know, all he had on his mind was fishing and fishing and fishing fever. So he's saying happy birthday to you as well. But he did say, please be sure to say happy birthday to Ellie Salon. And you know it. Happy birthday from everyone at WHOU.
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1: I'd just be happy if they're listening. 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Rockwell at WHOU. We're at 10 away from the top of the hour. 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And, of course, the forecast. We're going to freshen up the Wednesday forecast. 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
4: I was 11. 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

0: I'm Ed Donahue. President Trump says higher gas prices will be around for a while.
1: They're going to be tumbling down, and we'll get them down, I think, for gasoline. We'll get them below $2 a gallon.
2: But not until after the midterm.
1: I think it's going to take a little bit longer than the midterm.
0: There is a convention in Dallas starting today for Republicans as the party gears up for the midterm elections. Control of Congress is at stake. Speakers are candidates supported by President Trump. There are Democrats, though, in Dallas, including Illinois Governor J.B. Pritzker.
3: The Republicans are lying and they're corrupt. And that corruption just won't work this time. Voters can see through the BS that Republicans are spewing.
0: The convention also features speeches from President Trump, his eldest son, and other party leaders. China has hit back at U.S. claims of malicious AI distillation ahead of planned bilateral talks.
4: China's Commerce Ministry said such claims are groundless, with its Ministry of Foreign Affairs urging the U.S. to avoid making unfounded accusations and insisting its AI development is self-reliant. U.S. organizations named six Chinese AI developers, including DeepSeek, Alibaba and Moonshot AI, saying they've gained unauthorized access to U.S. AI models and that their activities were done likely with Chinese government awareness. AI governance is expected to come up in talks planned between President Donald Trump and China's Xi Jinping. I'm Charles Deledesma.
0: New York Mayor Zoran Mamdani says there will be heightened security measures in place Friday on the 25th anniversary of the 9/11 attacks.
5: Fencing will be installed to surround the memorial site and other locations in Lower Manhattan. There will be security screening for anyone invited to the memorial. And please remember that this event is not open to the general public.
0: Prosecutors say a British man has been charged with helping Russian military spies plan sabotage in the UK. Stocks remain lower in late-day trading on Wall Street. This is AP News. The AP's Julie Walker reports there are new tariffs.
6: President Trump sharply escalating the trade war with Canada, banning some Canadian dairy products, motorcycles, and most alcoholic beverages, besides those 50% tariffs, after retaliatory Canadian tariffs took effect on about $20 billion in U.S. goods. President Trump also moving to shut Canadian products out of large, long-term U.S. government contracts. The latest U.S. bans take effect September 29th. Canadian Prime Minister Mark Carney said Tuesday his country would become more self-reliant.
7: It's about ensuring that no country can ever hold us hostage, and that we can live how we want to live.
6: The outcome could resonate far beyond Canada, showing other governments whether a smaller U.S. ally can withstand Trump's economic pressure. I'm Julie Walker.
0: I'm Ed Donahue, AP News.
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9: With the approach of a frontal system, we'll be looking at mostly cloudy weather this afternoon. High temperatures around 65, 18 degrees Celsius. Tonight, cloudy with showers developing. Lows in the upper 50s, 14 degrees Celsius. Thursday, the risk for some early showers, then clouds thinning to partial sunshine. Breezy highs 70 to 75, 23 degrees Celsius. For Friday, we're looking at a mostly sunny and breezy day. Highs near 65, 18 degrees Celsius. And heading into the weekend, Saturday looks in good shape. Mostly sunny skies prevail, with high temperatures up around 70, 22 degrees Celsius. That's a check on your latest forecast. I'm Precision Weather Meteorologist Steve Adamson for WHOU.

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2: 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I'm a smoker. I'm a midnight joker.
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0: is Tommy Two-Tone at WHOU. I mean, takes you right back in time, doesn't it? Kind of makes me think I'm riding around town, maybe taking a run through the parking lot and then parking there for the next 7 hours. Yeah, good times, great memories. 319, 419 Atlantic. We do have the Classics in the Afternoon Music Minute on the way, so hold tight for that. But I want to mention that today is Care Bears Share Your Care Day. Remember the Care Bears? Well, the first time around, remember the Care Bears the first time around? The original Care Bears? Yeah, well, Share Bears, Share Your Care Day. Today is that day, and you are that many days old. Care Bear days old. Classics in the Afternoon.
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1: Classics in the Afternoon Music Minute for the week of September 7th, 1968. Jimmy Page, Robert Plant, John Paul Jones, and John Bonham made their debut together in Denmark. They performed under the name The New Yardbirds to finish their tour contracts. They permanently changed their name to Led Zeppelin weeks later. 1985. For the first time, the top three songs in the Hot 100 were all written for movies. Number one, St. Elmo's Fire by John Parr. Number two, The Power of Love by Huey Lewis and the News from Back to the Future. Number three, We Don't Need Another Hero by Tina Turner from Mad Max Beyond Thunderdome. 2003. Singer-songwriter Warren Zevo died of mesothelioma at the age of 56. He's best known for his only hit single, Werewolves in London. Zevon had eight other LPs that reached the Billboard 200, and he wrote Linda Ronstadt's 1978 hit, Poor, Poor, Pitiful Me. 2022, Aerosmith kicked off their 50th anniversary celebration by drawing over 38,000 fans to Boston's Fenway Park. It broke Lady Gaga's record to secure the highest ticket sales for any single event in the venue's 110-year history. This is Renee for Classics in the Afternoon Music Minute.
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is a maniac. If you could hold still during that song, might be something wrong with you. Really, kind of, you gotta at least tap your toe. You gotta just at least move a little bit, even if it's behind the desk. Classics in the Afternoon, playing all your favorites, 342, 442 Atlantic. Now, on the outside, that sun is coming through. We've got 60 degrees and the Eurythmics on the radio.

0: wonderful. I mean, some kind of wonderful. Grand Funk Railroad at WHOU. You know, today is National Testers Day. I'm not sure what we're testing, but I mean, everybody's testing something, I guess. Testing patients. Anyway, it is actually not even national. It's World Testers Day all day today, commemorating the historic discovery of the real moth bug. I don't know how that... I guess a tester must be a moth, huh? No, it's software. Anyway, however you want to look at it, I'm not a software person, but it is Testers Day, and we're testing. We're all testing. I think they just tested our patients. What do you think? Classics in the afternoon.
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0: I'm Ed Donahue. President Trump says it will take more time for oil prices to drop. The AP's Sagar Magani reports prices surged because of the Iran war.
1: They jumped again today, along with U.S. gas prices. AAA says the average price for a regular gallon hit $4.22, more than a dollar above the cost at this time last year. When might they drop?
2: Right after the election. Oil prices are going to be tumbling downward.
1: The president's looking toward early November.
2: I think it's going to take a little bit longer than the midterm,
1: which is when he sees Iran giving up.
2: I think the war will end immediately after the election.
1: A war, he said at the start, would last a matter of weeks, but is now in its seventh month. Sagar Magani, Washington.
0: President Trump is headed to Dallas and a Republican midterm convention.
2: Looks very big, looks very exciting, and we're going to explain what we've done. We've done things that have never been done in the first term or the second term, frankly, of a president.
0: Illinois Governor J.B. Pritzker is in Dallas.
3: We've got to make sure that we're overwhelming the MAGA Republicans with votes showing up for change, and that's what it is that I'm fighting for.
0: A new AP NORC USA Facts poll finds Americans are more skeptical of government information than they were a few years ago, with majorities now saying they have little or no trust in federal government information about elections, foreign affairs, or the environment. Social media influencers Andrew and Tristan Tate are being ordered by a federal judge in Miami to remain in custody as they fight extradition to the United Kingdom, where the brothers are accused of rape and sex trafficking. Stocks are lower at the closing bell on Wall Street. More information at apnews.com. This is AP News. Temporary legal protections for thousands of immigrants from El Salvador run out today.
4: They have lived in the U.S. since 2001 under TPS, which allows people already in the country to remain with work permits for renewable periods of up to 18 months. If the Trump administration takes no action, TPS will automatically be extended for this group for 6 months. The Department of Homeland Security says that it will announce a decision on El Salvador at the appropriate time, and that protections would remain in place until then. I'm Lisa Dwyer.
0: Public opposition will slow plans to remove and display a section of a dead Shoshone National Forest tree that surveyors mapping Yellowstone Forest Reserve boundaries inscribed 133 years ago. The dead Engelmann spruce still stands about 28 miles from the nearest trailhead in the Washakie Wilderness. I'm Ed Donahue, AP News.
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6: With the approach of a frontal system, we'll be looking at mostly cloudy weather this afternoon. High temperatures around 65, 18 degrees Celsius. Tonight, cloudy with showers developing. Lows in the upper 50s, 14 degrees Celsius. Thursday, the risk for some early showers, then clouds thinning to partial sunshine. Breezy highs 70 to 75, 23 degrees Celsius. For Friday, we're looking at a mostly sunny and breezy day. Highs near 65, 18 degrees Celsius. And heading into the weekend, Saturday looks in good shape. Mostly sunny skies prevail, with high temperatures up around 70, 22 degrees Celsius. That's a check on your latest forecast. I'm Precision Weather Meteorologist Steve Adamson for WHOU.
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11: 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WHOU.

All those countdowns just stress me out. But this one was final, so I think we're going to be okay. Classics in the afternoon. We're introducing a fresh hour of your favorites. It's like a brand new hour. So, yeah, the final countdown.

0: music that is great everywhere. Fleetwood Mac at WHOU. 420, 520 Atlantic. So I got to tell you something great about today in the calendar. It's not just because it's Wiener Schnitzel Day, which it is. It's also Wonderful Weirdos Day. So grab your weirdo friend and wish them a happy Weirdos Day. Hear mine giggling? Yeah, so it's Weirdos Day. Wonderful, wacky weirdos. So, if you're special, don't think you're not. I also want to mention that at 73 Bangor Street, under the deck in Holton, that's where you'll find Bill and Binks. 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They can hook you up and get you started in the right direction if you're looking for a free consultation with a medical professional. So you can check them out for that. Also, they're giving away many, many valuable gifts. They've just teamed up with all these great businesses around town, and they're going to spread the love. 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

0: give you a hint who's going to drive you home. It's going to be me. And we're going to have a whole lot of fun in 10 minutes or less. Well, no, 10 minutes, but we can't leave early. You got to wait for the 5 o'clock whistle. That's what they tell me. Even if you've had a long, hard day. Unless it's Friday. And Friday, people seem to just let all the rules go out the window. But we're only on hump day, so we're going to follow the rules a little bit. Now, tonight for the forecast, I don't really like the rules there. It looks like maybe some rain, mainly after 1 a.m., though. 55 for a temperature and gusty winds. Thursday looks like a chance of showers before 8 a.m., so it's pretty early. Then we're going to have clouds, and then it's eventually going to become a sunny Thursday afternoon, so I think we'll take that. High near 76, and the winds will be gusty. Dry that rain right up. Right now, on the outside, we pretty much have fair weather. I'm going to go with fair. 63 degrees, 17 Celsius. WHOU.
1: 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And The Dog Stars is playing this week in Maliseet Theater. 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Survivors face roaming scavengers called Reapers. Protagonist Higg, a pilot, survived the flu but lost his wife. Showtimes for Insidious and Last Chance showings for Dog Stars will be on Wednesday and Thursday night at 7 o'clock. For more information on everything going on at the Temple Theater, visit our website, templeholton.com.
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0: Lewis and Ben Thomas. Republicans are gathering in Dallas for a unique midterm convention. Saga Magani reports it puts President Trump at the center of the November races for control of Congress.
1: It's billed as Trumpapalooza, with the GOP trying to boost enthusiasm heading into the election's final stretch. But with the president's low approval ratings, many party members are skipping the event. Others hope appearing with him will help. For his part,
2: the reason that some people are not coming is because we don't have room for 500 politicians. We have room for the ones that have a close race, if they're slightly behind or slightly ahead or tied. But we don't have rooms for people that are 35 points up and don't need to be there.
1: The president's been urging Republicans to turn out in November. He'll speak in primetime during both convention nights, but it's unclear how much airtime the event will get. It coincides with the NFL's first two regular season games. Sagar Magani, Washington.
0: In the Middle East,
3: according to Iran's state media, the country's forces struck 8 oil tankers and 2 U.S. vessels in retaliation for U.S. strikes on 5 Iranian tankers on Tuesday. It has also targeted another 10 ships attempting to pass through the Strait of Hormuz. I'm Charles Deledesma.
0: That sent oil prices back above $100 per barrel. The international standard Brent crude rose 3.4% to settle at $101.21. And U.S. gas prices spiked. AAA puts the national average for regular grade above $4.22 a gallon, up 7 cents from yesterday. Stocks fell on Wall Street. The S&P lost about 0.5%, the NASDAQ 0.6%, the Dow 0.8. That's 405 points. And the NFL season kicks off tonight, a Super Bowl rematch with the champion Seattle Seahawks hosting the New England Patriots. This is AP News. Flight data suggests an Amazon cargo plane tried to abort its unsteady landing in Miami before it crashed off the runway and into a van, killing 5 people inside. Mike Kempen has the latest.
4: National Transportation Safety Board Chairwoman Jennifer Homendy says investigators are reviewing flight data and cockpit recordings and plan to interview the pilot and co-pilot to determine why the jet overran the runway while landing.
5: We want to hear their account of the accident before we release a readout of the cockpit voice recorder.
4: After hitting the van, the plane careened through a fence and smashed an SUV on a city street. Authorities say the 5 people killed were all inside a van used to shuttle crews to clean planes. 5 others were injured. 2 people remain in critical condition, while a 3rd is in stable condition. The other 2 have been released. I'm Mike Kempen.
0: 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I'm Ben Thomas. 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
7: With the cold front approaching tonight, we'll see the likelihood of showers on the increase as the night progresses. Lows in the upper 50s, 14 degrees Celsius. The front will push by early Thursday, so the risk of early showers gives way to clouds that'll be thinning to partial sunshine. Breezy with highs 70 to 75, 23 degrees Celsius. Thursday night, mostly clear. Lows in the lower 40s, 6 degrees Celsius. Friday, look for plenty of sunshine. It'll be breezy. Highs right around 65, 18 degrees Celsius. Saturday, mostly sunny skies and temperatures moderating with highs back up around 75, 24 degrees Celsius. That's a check on your latest forecast. I'm Precision Weather Meteorologist Steve Adamson for WHOU.

Driving for the Pain. We call it Classics in the Drive Time. I'm Janelle Roberts, driving right beside you. We're going to ride home together. WHOU.

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0: getting it. Def Leppard at WHOU. 520, 620 Atlantic. I'm Chanel Roberts driving you home with Def Leppard blaring. I mean, that seems appropriate, doesn't it? So they actually have more fun than any band I know out there on tour. And more so than often these days. They don't even travel in the same tour bus. But they do travel together, and some of their fun can be witnessed on YouTube. Check out their videos. There's like the ship's log, which Joe narrates often. But their more recent one is, they did reviews of truck stops over in the UK. So they were on the M6, and they, you know, the various truck stops, they raided them, and they went inside. Very comical. If you like to witness some really foolish fun, check that out. They did. They reviewed some truck stops all along the way while they're on tour. Who knew, right? Stick around right here, because on the way, we've got some really great music. Some stuff that may even surprise you. 100.1 FM.
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life is just a fantasy. It's not real. We're just in it. Classics in the Drive Time, 5:28 on the workday clock. And if the workday's over, well, then we're riding together. But no worries if you're headed into work, because we'll take you there. Keep you company all night long. With the sounds of things like this, Eddie Money, WHOU.

0: affair of the heart. Rick Springfield, he's got it going on at WHOU. It's Classics in the Drive time. So, you know, tomorrow morning's going to be a little bit different. Chris Putnam's going to be, I think he's going to be checking in from the road or from the woods or from the boat. I'm not really sure what he's doing. He's gone fishing, and he said nobody's filling in for him, so we'll see what goes on, okay? Keep your ear on the radio, but just know it's not going to be your typical Chris Putnam studio performance. He's going to be, I don't know, he's out there fishing. So probably, I can guarantee this, he's going to be telling some really big fish stories. I mean, really big fish stories. So just prepare yourself for that. 100.1 FM. Speaking of big fish stories, how about some Red Rider? How about some Bryan Adams? A couple of back-to-back classic Canadian artists, WHOU.
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6: Hey everybody, my name is Ellis Wright.
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6: We're here representing the Holton High School Student Council once again to share some exciting news. Ready? Okay. The HHS Student Council will be hosting the annual open house on Wednesday, September 16th from 6 to 7 p.m.
7: Wait, I bet some people still don't know how much fun open house is.
6: Good point. Let's explain.
7: Well, open house is a night to come and see our classrooms and facilities, meet our teachers, and get acquainted with many of our clubs. Each club has been invited to host a table.
6: I love that part, especially the food.
7: I like the food, but I also like to see if we can get more kids participating in our clubs and teams.
6: Yeah, studies say that kids who are involved have better attendance and are more successful, and we want everyone to be successful.
7: Just so you know, open houses at our elementary and Southside schools are on the same night, but a bit earlier.
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7: But don't forget about us here at Holton High. We may be older, but we still need you.
6: You may even win a gift card for attending.
7: Again, that's Wednesday, September 16th from 6 to 7 p.m.
6: See you there!

0: to Lunatic Fringe, Red Rider at WHOU, as we ride right off into the sunset together. What a great day it was. We might not have had a whole lot of sunset, but we had a great ride, right? I'm Janelle Roberts, thanking you for making my Wednesday very memorable. Looking forward to Thursday. We're going to have a great time, so let's meet same time, same great station right here tomorrow. But I don't want you to go away tonight because Throwback Nation's coming your way, and Tony's got a whole Wednesday lineup. He's preparing us for Thursday, but he's not done with Wednesday, so stick around. Have yourself a beautiful night, WHOU.
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0: new Sempen Thomas. A federal appeals court is considering a push to restrict mifepristone, a key drug in the most common method of abortion in the U.S. Jennifer King has details.
1: In New Orleans, a U.S. appeals court is considering arguments in the state of Louisiana versus the Food and Drug Administration. One plaintiff, Rosalie Markovich, says she was coerced into taking the abortion pill after her then-boyfriend obtained it by mail order from California.
2: My then-boyfriend would not have been able to order these drugs if the FDA had it recklessly removed the requirement for an in-person office visit.
1: Lawyers for the FDA and drug manufacturers argue that Louisiana lacks legal standing. One of the judges questioned whether laws shielding providers in other states, not FDA rules, are the reason pills are flowing into Louisiana. But the state solicitor general says they do have standing, not least because women who seek treatment for complications after using the pills are often on state-funded Medicaid. The Supreme Court rejected a 2024 effort to roll back availability, but it's likely to consider the question again as the Louisiana case and several others work their way through the courts. I'm Jennifer King.
0: Temporary protected status for about 200,000 immigrants from El Salvador expires tomorrow. The Trump administration is deciding whether it will end them, as it's already done for Venezuela, Haiti, and other countries. If the administration takes no action, TPS will be automatically extended for 6 months. In Pennsylvania, the Lancaster County coroner confirms the two measles-related deaths in the state last month involved infants, and the virus itself caused one of the deaths. And he says he told the CDC. The agency hasn't said whether it will count either death as measles-associated. And Republicans are holding a two-day midterm convention in Dallas, described as a Trump-a-palooza.
3: Looks very big, looks very exciting, and we're going to explain what we've done. We've done things that have never been done in the first term or the second term, frankly, of a president.
0: This is AP News. Seth Sutel has the AP Markets Report.
4: Stocks fell on Wall Street as the price of crude oil topped $100 a barrel again. The S&P 500 lost 0.5% Wednesday. The Dow gave back 405 points. That's about 0.8%. The Nasdaq Composite dropped 0.6%. The price of Brent crude jumped 3.4% following the latest fighting between the U.S. and Iran. Brent is back above $100 a barrel for the first time since July. Higher oil prices have gotten investors worried about inflation, which is already stubbornly high. Treasury yields moved higher in the bond market. The yield on the 10-year Treasury rose to 4.84%. Seth Sutel, New York.
0: U.S. gasoline prices also spiked. AAA puts the national average for regular grade above $4.22 per gallon. That's up 7 cents from yesterday, more than a dollar from a year ago. More news at APnews.com. I'm Ben Thomas. 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
6: With a cold front approaching tonight, we'll see the likelihood of showers on the increase as the night progresses. Lows in the upper 50s, 14 degrees Celsius. The front will push by early Thursday, so the risk of early showers gives way to clouds that'll be thinning to partial sunshine. Breezy with highs 70 to 75, 23 degrees Celsius. Thursday night, mostly clear, lows in the lower 40s, 6 degrees Celsius. Friday, look for plenty of sunshine. It'll be breezy, highs right around 65, 18 degrees Celsius. Saturday, mostly sunny skies and temperatures moderating with highs back up around 75, 24 degrees Celsius. That's a check on your latest forecast. I'm Precision Weather Meteorologist Steve Adamson for WHOU.
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2: 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I'm Troy Jackson. 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
2: I was 11 in the hospital. My father handed me this coin. 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
1: Paul's father handed him a 50-cent coin. Paul took it, left the hospital, never moving back home. 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
1: 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Paul LePage opposes higher taxes.
2: I'm Paul LePage, candidate for Congress. I approve this message because in Congress, I'll always fight for Maine.
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0: News, I'm Ben Thomas. President Trump set to address a Republican midterm convention tonight. But with U.S. forces in the Middle East trading strikes with Iran again, oil prices have risen above $100 per barrel. And Saka Magani reports Trump's acknowledging it'll take a while for them to come down.
1: They jumped along with U.S. gas prices. AAA says the average for a regular gallon hit $4.22, more than a dollar above the cost at this time last year. When might they drop?
2: Right after the election. Oil prices are going to be tumbling downward.
1: The president's looking toward early November.
2: I think it's going to take a little bit longer than the midterm.
1: Which is when he sees Iran giving up.
2: I think the war will end immediately after the election.
1: A war, he said at the start, would last a matter of weeks, but is now in its seventh month. Sagar Magani, Washington.
0: The battle over Missouri's congressional maps returning to the U.S. Supreme Court. The state Supreme Court has blocked the new map backed by President Trump from being used in November, but a federal appeals panel sided with Republicans today supporting it. And Lisa Dwyer reports on a dire warning about artificial intelligence.
3: Anthropic researcher Jacob Coxon, who also worked for OpenAI, is resigning from Anthropic over concerns about what he says is the irresponsible development of artificial intelligence. Coxon's post on X warns that AI models could soon become superhuman systems and that some working on AI believe it could threaten human life by the end of the decade. Both Anthropic and OpenAI faced scrutiny this summer when their AI models accessed real computer systems without authorization, prompting concerns about AI models going rogue as they face fierce global competition. I'm Lisa Dwyer.
0: This is AP News. Unless you were up really late or really early, you missed an epic match at the U.S. Open. Sound courtesy of the USTA.
4: Ben Shelton has ended Carlos Alcaraz's title reign in the latest finishing match in U.S. Open history.
5: 6-7, 6-1, 6-3, 1-6.
6: To be here in front of you guys tonight is an absolute honor. Sharing the court with Carlos is an absolute honor, and I cherish every moment that I have out here.
4: Shelton won a five-set marathon that ended at 3:33 a.m. Wednesday.
6: It's incredible. I always say that this is the greatest sports city in the world. I say that this is the greatest stadium in the world. I'm just hoping that my best friend and my sister up there don't have to be at work at 6 a.m. in 3 hours. It'd be huge from their employers to let them have the day off today. But
4: I'm Mike Hempen.
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8: With the cold front approaching tonight, we'll see the likelihood of showers on the increase as the night progresses. Lows in the upper 50s, 14 degrees Celsius. The front will push by early Thursday, so the risk of early showers gives way to clouds that'll be thinning to partial sunshine, breezy with highs 70 to 75, 23 degrees Celsius. Thursday night, mostly clear, lows in the lower 40s, 6 degrees Celsius. Friday, look for plenty of sunshine. It'll be breezy, highs right around 65, 18 degrees Celsius. Saturday, mostly sunny skies and temperatures moderating with highs back up around 75, 24 degrees Celsius. That's a check on your latest forecast. I'm Precision Weather Meteorologist Steve Adamson for WHOU.

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0: 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Better taste, better nutrition, better eggs. What are we doing tonight, Becca?
2: I'm actually at a playground right now. My son has ninja class in 25 minutes.
0: Ninja class? That's a thing?
2: That's a thing ever since American Ninja Warriors has become so popular.
0: How did we not have ninja class growing up? That's so cool.
2: It is cool, but we didn't also have many good or sophisticated gymnastics places either. And the show that we watched was American Gladiator.
0: Yeah, that's true.
2: And I totally wanted to be a gladiator.
0: I get that. We're not gladiators. We're not ninjas like your son's going to be. But at least we can turn up some music to get a little sweat going for us, too. We'll get back into it with a great one from Tom Petty. Get us sweat going for us parents. And more from the 80s and 90s next.
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100.1 WHOU. A little sweat going, as we were just talking about, for Jackie. She's going to the gym with us tonight. You're going to do some sweating, do some gym time, or just a walk with the dog. This one will get your heart pumping just enough. Here's Kim Wilde.

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I'm Tony Marino from downtown Houlton and all throughout the region. 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

0: nostalgia, reminisce, and just have fun. And don't miss the Classics in the Afternoon Music Minute with Renee every Monday, Wednesday, and Friday at 3:30. 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